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1: 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And that's the power of the news. 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

0: Good morning, this is World News on the Beat 99.9 FM. Today, Monday, October 12th, 2026, I'm Jimmy. Funny show, the headlines. Regarding xenophobia, 111 more Nigerians return from South Africa. Nigerian police launches Violent Crime Response Unit, also known as VCRU, and inaugurate Oversight Board in Rivers State. And on the foreign scene, Riyadh Airport hit by second strike in 2 days after Houthis' attacks escalate. And in sports, Super Eagles' Eric Chelle backs return to biennial AFCON. Details of these and more in a moment. Good morning once again, and now to the news in full. The federal government has evacuated another batch of 111 distressed Nigerians from South Africa amid concerns over xenophobic and Afrophobic attacks in the country. The returnees, comprising 44 men, 23 women and 44 children, arrived in Lagos aboard South African Airways flight SA060 on Thursday, October 8, 2026. The Ministry of Foreign Affairs disclosed this in a statement signed by its spokesperson Oluwafemi Adeniyi yesterday. The ministry said the returnees were received by officials in the ministry, the Nigerians in Diaspora Commission, the National Agency for Prohibition of Trafficking in Persons, the National Emergency Management Agency, and other relevant federal government agencies. According to the statement, the evacuation was fully funded by the 265,854 donations made by the Redeemed Christian Church of God to support the evacuation of 500 distressed Nigerians from South Africa. It added that the latest evacuation brought the cumulative number of Nigerians evacuated from South Africa to 2,037, including 1,388 whose repatriation costs were fully covered by the federal government. Moving on, the General Officer Commanding GOC 2nd Division of the Nigerian Army, Major General Owalu Mahmuda, has called for stronger cooperation among the Army, Nigerian Immigration Service, and the National Agency for Food and Drug Administration and Control, NAFDAC, to tackle security challenges and protect public health. Mahmuda made the call while receiving the controller of the immigration in Oyo State, Ephraim Obemudia, and the Southwest Zonal Director of NAFDAC, Dr. Isaac Anjarin Kolawole, during the separate visits to the division headquarters at Adekunle Fajuyi Cantonment, Ibadan. He said no agency could effectively address the country's security challenges in isolation, stressing the need for sustained cooperation, timely intelligence sharing, and coordinated operations. According to him, stronger institutional relationships would improve operational effectiveness and enable the agencies to respond more effectively to criminal activities. Still on national, the presidential candidate of the Nigerian Democratic Congress, NDC, Peter Obi, and human rights lawyer Femi Falana have faulted the federal government's approach to petrol pricing, questioning the effectiveness and sustainability of its 30-day petrol discount as motorists lament difficulties assessing the relief. While Obi criticized the intervention as inadequate to address the economic hardship facing Nigerians, Falana advocated a domestic production cost pricing model to bring down pump prices. The Human and Environmental Development Agency, HEDA, and the Lagos State Chapter of the People's Democratic Party, PDP, also called for transparency and sustainable relief, even as the All Progressive Congress, APC, and the presidency defended the initiative as a temporary measure to cushion the impact of high fuel prices. And now to River State. The Nigerian Police River State Police Command has officially launched the Violent Crime Response Unit, VCRU, and inaugurated its Civilian Oversight Board Committee to promote professionalism, accountability, and public trust in policing. The event held at the weekend was conducted in line with the directive of the Inspector General of Police, IGP Olatunji Rilwandisu, for the establishment of the units across the 36 states of the Federation and the Federal Capital Territory. Speaking at the event, the Commissioner of Police, River State Command, CP Olugbenga Adekwaju, said the establishment of the VCRU was a deliberate response to prevailing security challenges, particularly armed robbery, kidnapping, and other violent crimes. He said the initiative also aimed at rebuilding public confidence, strengthening police-community relations, and ensuring that residents played an active role in the state's security architecture.
1: It's a great pleasure and a deep sense of responsibility that I welcome you to this important occasion, marking the launch of the civil community aspect of the Violent Response Unit, VCRU, in River State. This initiative is being implemented in line with the directives of the Inspector General of Police, IGP Olatunji Rilwandisu, PSC Kaga, MPM, for the establishment of the VCRU across the 36 states of the Federation and the Federal Capital Territory. The establishment of this VCRU is a deliberate response to the prevailing security challenges, particularly armed robbery, kidnapping, and other violent crime. However, the vision of the IGP goes beyond operational policing. It is equally about rebuilding confidence, strengthening police-community relations, and ensuring that the people remain an integral part of the security architecture.
0: In his remarks, the chairman of the occasion, Grant Ofor, described the launch of the unit and the inauguration of the Oversight Board as important steps towards improving security in River State. Ofor said residents, including parents, traders, workers, and children, deserve to go about their daily activities without fear.
2: Today's launch of the Violent Crime Response Unit and inauguration of the Oversight Board Committee is an important step towards strengthening security in River State. So therefore, every parent, trader, workers, and child deserve to go about their daily activities without fear. Our expectation today is that this unit will help prevent violent crime and also bring greater peace of mind to our community.
0: In another development, the River State government has confirmed that no life was lost during the collapse of a building at the Old Port Harcourt Township, contrary to reports that two persons were drinking at the ground floor of the building lost their lives. The two-story building located at number 18 Club Road reportedly shed part of its parapet on Friday around 7 p.m. with debris falling onto the ground floor where people were gathered at a bar. The incident left four persons injured, including a woman who reportedly sustained injuries to her head and ear. Meanwhile, we gathered that the state government has cordoned off a building estimated to be over 60 years old. The River State Ministry of Urban Development and Physical Planning ordered occupants of the building to vacate the premises over fears that the structure could collapse further. Moving on, rights activist Charles Jaja has asked Governor Fubara not to end his administration without appointing a complete set of commissioners to fill his cabinet. Jaja, in a statement, expressed concerns on what he calls absence of governance in the state, adding that it was strange and the first for a governor to govern without a complete set of commissioners. Jaja, who commended the governor for prioritizing the welfare of civil servants in the state, including and prompt payment of salaries, noted that governance is more than paying salaries. But about a policy direction, a project execution, investors' confidence, and strategic leadership in every sector, which he said will be difficult to achieve without commissioners. still at home, the increasing rate of lateness among students in public and private schools has raised concerns over the members of the public. Students are often seen arriving at schools as late as 8, 9 a.m., prompting questions about the reasons behind the trend. Our correspondent, who visited some schools, spoke with a cross-section of students who attributed their lateness to various factors. While some blamed it on waking up late, others said household chores often delayed their departure for school.
3: Yes, I always come to school late, but it's not every. I always wake up late sometimes. I came to school early before the bell ringer. So sometimes I came to school early, sometimes I did not come to school early. I came to school late because sometimes my mommy cook food for us late. Sometimes I wake up early because of movies.
4: I used to come to school late because I always go to my auntie's shop, help her and arrange some things so that I can come to school.
0: One of the teachers, Dr. Gentle, cautioned parents and caregivers to wake their wards early as, according to him, lateness to school affects their learning.
5: The strategies that I think will be employed to ameliorate the lateness of students to school, from what we have heard from them so far, the message should be sent to the public where the parents and the caregivers will benefit from this exercise. A situation where those who are not well informed about education will know that lateness to school affects students' learning. And so those parents who are holding back their children from coming to school early should do well to ensure that they allow them to come to school on time.
0: On her part, Mrs. Doris Orije, the principal community secondary school UBE, Umogwe Alu, said 80% of the students are not living with their parents, which she said was the reason for the lateness. Mrs. Orije stressed the need for teachers to discipline students who came late to school.
6: The question here is why my students come to school late. It's not all of them. But what I will tell you now is that 80% of my students are not living with their parents. Most of them are house boys and house girls. So they wake up very early, 4 o'clock. Some of them will carry their aunties or their uncles, whoever they are living with. They carry what they sell to the shop. They set it for them. They clean up the place. They still come back home to take care of the children. They prepare them and take them to school before they start coming.
0: In the meantime, the Rumunduru youth in Obiakpor local government area have finally elected their president by name.

0: Okene, treasurer, which is Chukwu Nnawolu, financial secretary, Adele Destiny Hachikaru, assistant secretary, Emmanuel Great Wachukwu, secretary, Chibudu Justice, vice president, Enuchi Wisdom Okene, presidency, Ezekola Chukwumati, 141, Chibitam Paul Chukwumati, 171.
1: In his acceptance speech, the newly elected Rumenderu Youth President Chibitam Paul said his victory was divinely orchestrated. He thanked the youth for voting for him and assured them that he would fulfill all his campaign promises.
2: Despite being a working day, they came out in their numbers and they stood solidly behind me. I am very much happy and I feel so elated. By the special grace of God, I will ensure that all the campaign promises I made to Rumenderu Youth, my campaign team is redefinition. Redefinition simply means coming to redefine, coming to give a new shape to youth activism in Rumenderu. And I'm promising all and sundry, I'm promising the Rumenderu Youth under the sound of my voice this morning that I will keep to all my campaign promises.
1: Moving on, a call has been made to the Independent National Electoral Commission to make diaspora voting a possibility. A River State Coordinator Diaspora Support for Group Network for Kingsley Chinda, Honorable Adam DK, gave this during the inauguration of the coordinators of the group in Elelewon at the weekend. Adam DK said, considering the number of Nigerians who lived abroad, it would be expedient for INEC to work out modalities to ensure they exercise their vote right in electing those to govern the country at different levels.
3: Next, possibly in the next electoral reforms, they should see a way that they can incorporate the diaspora so that they'll be able to come home or possibly vote electronically. This thing is not rocket science. Electronic voting can be possible so that our brothers and sisters in the diaspora can get involved, can exercise their voting rights and franchise, especially in the next election cycle. For this one, the reforms are over, so let's forgive INEC for that. But I'm pleading with INEC. It's a plea that next election, come 2031, they should see that the people in the diaspora, because we have lots of them in their thousands out there in the diaspora all over the world, and they are willing and itchy to participate in choosing who becomes our leaders. So they should make it possible. Electronic voting is a possibility. It's a must do for us to get it right.
1: Some members of the newly inaugurated group, including the women coordinator Julia Charles and the chairman contact and mobilization committee of the group Ruben Endurance, assured that they would galvanize support to ensure Kingsley Chinda wins the fourth coming governorship election.
4: And it's our duty and our mandate that we reach out to these people for him, sensitize them on why they should vote for him as a competent candidate.
5: I want to first appreciate the organizers of this event, the diaspora that are in several countries, Canada, Britain, Australia, most especially the Director General, the person of Daniel Uguchukwu, and also Mrs. Limpia Barango, for their effort to first pass down the ideology of the diaspora support for Uke Chinda, because if they don't read the plan, we won't execute the blueprint of their plan. So based on our effects, quota mobilization, we want to bring in everybody in River State, outside River State, to come and support and make sure we play a major role in the emergence of Kingsley Ogundu Chinda as the next governor of River State.
1: Our correspondent reports that the Diaspora Support Group for Kingsley Chinda is a group of supporters who are not from Elelewon but have the interest to support Kingsley Chinda's governorship ambition. Meanwhile, the Rivers APC governorship candidate in the next year's election, Kingsley Chinda, has accused those opposing President Tinubu's removal of fuel subsidy as those who fed fat from the subsidy. He spoke at the inauguration of coordinators for the Diaspora Support Group for Kingsley Chinda at the weekend. Represented by a former chairman of Obiakwa local government area, Solomon Eke, Chinda described President Tinubu as a leader with the interests of Nigerians at heart and called on the people of the states to vote him for second tenure.

0: Foreign News.
1: And now to the foreign scene. An international airport in the Saudi capital, Riyadh, has been hit by a second strike in as many days as possible. A Saudi military spokesman said the projectile had hit King Khalid International Airport yesterday, causing a fire in one of its passenger halls. Saudi Arabia's Civil Aviation Authority said there had been injuries. It comes a day after a strike on the same airport killed 13 people and injured 308 others, following similar strikes earlier this week. The Houthis in Yemen said they were behind the attacks and warned airlines and passengers against using Saudi Arabian airports and airspace. The group said they had targeted the airport with a mix of ballistic and cruise missiles as well as drones in the past 24 hours. Meanwhile, the federal government has condemned the reported Houthis attack on King Khalid International Airport in Riyadh, Saudi Arabia, which allegedly killed 12 civilians and injured more than 300 others. Nigeria's position was contained in a statement issued yesterday by the Ministry of Foreign Affairs spokesperson Oluwafemi Adeniyi, who described the incident as a dangerous escalation threatening civilian safety and regional stability. The ministry said the attack disregarded the protection of civilian lives, violated Saudi Arabia's sovereignty, and threatened ongoing efforts to promote peace and security in the Middle East.
0: And now, sports news.
1: And now to the world of sports. Super Eagles coach Eric Chelle has backed calls to restore the African Cup of Nations to its traditional two-year circle, describing the format as crucial to African football development. The Franco-Malian tactician believes that staging the continent's biggest football tournament every 2 years would give African nations more opportunities to improve, develop players, and compete against top opposition. The Confederation of African Football had announced plans to move AFCON to a four-year circle. However, CAF President Patrice Motsepe has recently indicated that the decision would be reviewed, reopening the debate over the competition's future.
0: Over to Entertainment News.
1: And now let's check out the world of entertainment. Nollywood actress Regina Daniels has opened up about the health challenges she has faced in recent months, revealing that she celebrated her 25th birthday in a wheelchair after enduring severe pain and mobility difficulties. She disclosed this in an Instagram post, marking her 25th birthday and reflecting on her ongoing health struggles. According to the Nollywood star, her condition worsened after a children's day carnival, leaving her unable to walk in some days despite ongoing repeated medical tests. The development comes months after she went quiet on social media before a video surfaced online allegedly showing her in a dispute with her husband, Senator Ned Nwoko, amid allegations of domestic violence. That has been the world news on the beat 99.9 FM. But before I go, here is a recap of the headlines that made the stories. Regarding xenophobia, 111 more Nigerians returned from South Africa. Nigeria police launches violent crime response unit VCRU and inaugurates oversight board in River State. Foreign scene, Riyadh Airport hit by second strike in 2 days after Houthi's attacks escalate. And in sports, Super Eagles Eric Chelle backs return to biennial AFCON. Kindly send your eyewitness reports to a news desk via WhatsApp on 0906-552-8838. I am Jimmy. And funny, sir. Good morning.
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2: 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Your vigilance helps keep our city safe. This message is brought to you by Beat FM.

0: 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It's all about the music. The music.
1: Who are we? We are the frequency that brings you the tip-off in basketball. The play in cricket.
2: Oh, it's a comfortable catch.
1: The flick-off in hockey. That takes the light out in Formula One and produces the punches in boxing.
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1: And not forgetting the kick-off in football.
2: Absolutely glorious from Arsenal.
1: And a little extra. Extra. 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
3: Se en satsning, ja, till och med vända bort blicken där. Kamara, rött kort. Han springer.

0: after a 16-day break, as you can tell, the international break. It is back to club football. A lot of stories making the rounds over the course of the last 3 days, as you can tell, everything international club football. And of course, the ones played here at home. This is me telling you, welcome to Sports Extra this morning at the heartbeat of Port Hacker, the beat 99.9 FM. I am Testimony, I guess, and thank you for joining us on the show this morning. A lot has been making the rounds, as you can tell, the ever busy and ever exciting world of sports, from the world of cricket down to tennis, basketball, and of course football. We're here to bring you up to speed with what has happened in the last 3 days. Please do stay tuned. I'll be right back. So welcome back to the show. Kick off the show from the local scene, talking about rugby, where Nigeria Rugby League Association Vice Chairman and the General Manager Ade Adebisi emphasized that absorbing global administration best practices is vital to matching the rising caliber of Nigerian athletes on the international stage. Now, Adebisi made this known as senior officials from Nigeria, France and Wales were officially embedded into the International Rugby League World Cup 2026 operations team in Australia for an intensive 3-week deployment. Now, the initiative marks the inaugural output of the IRL's Accelerator National Program designed to elevate competitive standards worldwide. And Nigeria secured its place in the exclusive cohort after emerging ahead of 4 invited Middle East and African applicants following a rigorous selection process managed by the IRL Strategy Committee. Let's talk elections, as you can see, Nigerian basketball, where the Nigeria Basketball Federation Electoral Committee has completed the screening of candidates for the October 15 Elective Congress in Abuja, clearing 4 presidential aspirants and disqualifying 1 for late submission. Now, according to a statement signed by Chairman of the Electoral Committee, Dr. Larry Glover. Now, the declared presidential candidates are former Adi Tigers captain Olumide Oyedeji, Igochi Mark, Mustafa Abdullahi, and former Adi Tigers star Ejike Ubaoja. Now, Ayo Bakare was disqualified because his nomination forms arrived at 2:12 p.m. on October the 8th, 12 minutes after the 2 p.m. deadline. Ugo Udeuze is the only candidate for vice president. Now, 2 candidates are in for running for each of the South, Northwest, and Southwest zonal positions, while the Northeast, North Central, and Southeast each have 1. Now, in the South, Osaze Omorodion and Fubara Fibika were cleared. Yusuf Surajo and Tribu Mohammed will contest in the Northwest, while Adesonya Babatunde Abiola and Babatunde Ogunade Omotayo are Southwest candidates. Abubakar Abakaka was cleared for Northeast, Abdullahi Mustafa for North Central, and Udeze for Southeast. Now, the committee expects the federation to decide on its affiliate members by October the 14th, saying they are solely responsible of the MBBF. The international representative was also presented later from FIFA, confirming the position. So away from basketball, let's talk cricket, where Nigeria's men's cricket team captain Sylvester Obey emphasized that the team's journey to secure a coveted World Cup spot begins immediately as they gear up for a crucial international competition. Now, reflecting on their preparations, Obey noted that transitioning from Quadrangular series in Lagos to their training camp in Abuja has been an inspiring experience. He highlighted the positive atmosphere both and off the field, noting that it has put the squad in an optimal state of mind ahead of the tournament. Now, away from that, let's talk international stories, as you can see, all the sports. We're in the world of athletics this morning. Two-time Olympic champion Eliud Kipchoge says his body is still peaking after winning the Melbourne Marathon in a course record time at the age of 41. Now, the Kenyan crossed the line in 2 hours, 9 minutes, 10 seconds for his 17th career win over the distance and the first since the Berlin Marathon in 2023. Speaking about this, Kipchoge said, "I believe that my body is still peaking, still able to compete with the next generation."
1: And finally, for Max Verstappen, the Singapore win. Max Verstappen wins the Singapore Grand Prix for the first time in his career. And that space on the mantelpiece is about to be replaced by the largest trophy available tonight. as Charles Leclerc comes home in second position for Ferrari. And it could have been Norris, it could have been Hamilton, but it will be Kimi Antonelli, who unbelievably goes with a mathematical chance to Austin, with a chance to win it all in the Formula One World Championship.
0: Red Coach. Of course, Red Bull's Max Verstappen took his second dominant victory within a week as he secured his first win in the Singapore Grand Prix yesterday. Verstappen fought off an attack from Ferrari's Charles Leclerc off the start line to control the race from start to finish. Now, the win followed his and Red Bull's maiden victory of the year in Malaysia last weekend and sprint race success in Singapore on Saturday, confirming the team's re-emergence as a major force in the Formula One season. But reacting to the win after the race yesterday, this is Max Verstappen on Sports Extra.
2: Well, Max, congrats on the win, and you did it without any team radio or at least proper communication throughout. I guess just how satisfying is it to do it? Because that must have been really hard not to have proper comms.
3: Maybe the team liked it that they couldn't hear me throughout the race. But yeah, it's never nice because sometimes you want to ask certain questions or just relay some information about the tires or what you feel in the car or what you think can be better. But yeah, it didn't work. So there was no way to communicate. But honestly, GP did a great job. I mean, 90% of the things that he said to me were also things that I wanted to ask him. So yeah, he communicated really well.
0: Away from the Formula One Grand Prix, let's talk about the world of tennis, where Zheng Qinwen became the first Chinese woman to win the Chinese Open by beating Mira Andreeva in straight sets in Beijing. Now, Zheng, who entered the tournament as wildcard ranked 54th in the world, saved 3 points in Sunday's opening set before overcoming 4th-seed Andreeva 7-5, 6-4. Now, the 24-year-old fell to the floor as she secured match point and treated the Raucous home crowd to some karaoke following her victory speech. Speaking after the game yesterday, this was Zheng Qinwen's speech.
4: First of all, I want to say congratulations for this year, the Roland Garros you won. That was an amazing achievement. I never had a chance to say congratulations to you. And second, congratulations for this week, reach the finals. You are such a young player, very talented, and congrats to your team. And next one, I want to congrats to my team. I want to thank you for them supporting on me because I've been through very tough year. And last of all, thank you for all the sponsors, all the refs, staff who are working hard this week, and thank you for the fans.
0: Away from that, let's talk football stories, starting from the local scene. The Nigeria Premier Football League treated us with some interesting games yesterday. Plateau United delivered a standout result on match day 8 of the Nigeria Premier Football League season with a 4-0 thrashing of Kano Pillars, while Rangers International retained top spot after securing a 2-0 late draw against Barau FC. Rangers moved to 17 points from 8 matches, just 1 point ahead of Rivers United, who maintained their unbeaten start with a goalless draw against Abia Warriors. So full results from the games played across Nigeria yesterday. Abia Warriors played at a goalless draw with Rivers United. Barau FC played at a 2-0 draw with Rangers International. Kun Khalifa defeated Shooting Star Sports Club of Ibadan, beating them by 2-0. Nasarawa United got the better of Doma United, beating them by 2-0. The Peace Boys weren't peaceful against Kano Pillars, beating them by 4-0. Sporting Lagos at the Mobolaji Johnson Arena beat Benda Insurance, who was still searching for an away win this season, by 2-1. While in Ozora, Warri Wolves got the better of Inter Lagos, beating them by 3-1. So those were the games played across Nigeria yesterday for the match week 8 of the NPFL. Away from that, let's travel to Anfield, where Manchester City were not met with the best of reception, but they made it count with an important win over the Reds, Liverpool, yesterday.
5: So the referee goes to his pocket and it's a red card. Doku down the left-hand side, up against Araujo. Doku back on the inside. Doku can't find the shot. Haaland! again. City 1, Liverpool 0. Erling Haaland has smashed it into the corner of the net. He's at the end where the City fans are gathered. The bananas are waving wildly. And the Blues lead against 10 men. Doku coming at Liverpool now. On the edge of the area, Jeremy Doku. Back on the inside, Jeremy Doku! City 2, Liverpool 0. Doku with a huge part in the opener. Then scores a worldie. It's become his trademark. Doku, Anderson, Cherki. Little flick, Cherki round the back. Still Cherki, 3-0. Glorious, absolutely glorious.
0: Of course, a glorious performance yesterday by Manchester City as they come to beat Liverpool by 3-0 after not really starting that game very well yesterday against the Reds. But it was to the delight of Manchester City, who have been in the news for the wrong reasons in the past few weeks. But we have the manager of the side, Enzo Maresca, talking us through how important that victory is to silence the noise around the club.
6: How do you feel about your players and what they've delivered today in really difficult circumstances?
7: Yeah, very, very difficult circumstance, very difficult environment. But again, I think we struggled a little bit first half. I think we were quite good off the ball, but not good enough on the ball. And half time we changed something, we adjust something, and I think second half we were much better and happy.
0: The other dog out yesterday, the head coach of Liverpool, Andoni Iraola, had a lot to say about his side's performance, that they were unfortunate after going down by a man to finish a game against a very, very good City side.
8: We played kind of two games today. One game until the 62nd minute, I think, no, where I saved the red card, and another game after the red card, and I think we have been the best team in the first game, let's say, and they've been better, no, when we've played with 10 years.
0: So results from games played across Europe's top five league yesterday, starting from the English Premier League yesterday, where Crystal Palace in Oliver Glasner's first return to the Selhurst Park, Crystal Palace under Pierre Sage beat them by 3-1. In Hull, it was an entertaining draw at Hull City, where Hull City and Everton played at a 2-0 draw. And of course, Manchester City made light work of Liverpool, beating them by 3-0 for the second time. For the first time in since 1953, Manchester City have won away at Liverpool in two consecutive games. Away from that, let's talk about the French Ligue 1, where Nice defeated Strasbourg by 2-1. Rennes got the better of Auxerre, beating them by 4-1. Marseille got the better of Troyes, beating them by 2-0. In the German Bundesliga, FC Cologne beats Borussia Mönchengladbach by 2-1. Same scoreline between Freiburg and Schalke 04 by 2-1. In the Italian Serie A, Como played out a goalless draw with AS Roma. Lazio defeated Monza by 3-1. Lecce lost at home to Bologna by 2-1. Sassuolo played out a 1-0 draw with AC Milan. Cagliari played out a 1-0 draw with Juventus yesterday. And in the Spanish La Liga, Elche, Celta Vigo played out a goalless draw. Real Sociedad got the better of Deportivo La Coruña by 3-2. Rapids, we have two perfect for Osasuna, beating them by 5-2, while Racing Santander played out a 2-0 draw with Valencia. And as you can sense, the Dutch League, it was a 3-1 win for Utrecht up against Willem II. Telstar played out a 2-0 draw with Den Haag. Pek Zwolle lost at home to Cambuur by 1-0, while Groningen beat LCSL by 5-1. There are games to expect today. As you can signs at Europe's top five league. In the Premier League tonight, 8 p.m., it is Coventry City up against Newcastle. In the Italian Serie A, by 5:30, Atalanta will be up against Venezia. By 7:45, it is Torino up against Udinese. And in the Spanish La Liga, 8 p.m., we'll see Levante take on Sevilla. As you can signs football this Monday evening. Away from that, a lot happened over the weekend. As you can signs Olympic qualification game, but there are games to expect today. As you can sense, women's football by 1 p.m. it is Kenya up against Seychelles. Remember, the reverse fixture ended 11-0 in favor of Kenya, while Namibia will face Angola by 2 p.m. And with that, we come to the end of Sports Extra this morning. Sports Extra returns later today by 6:15, and I'll be Benson Clements will be here to take you through the ever-busy and ever-exciting world of sports. My name is Testimony Agay, saying thank you for joining us on the show this morning. Do have yourself a fantastic Monday morning.

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0: former tenant with this inside SUV.
1: Ah, okay, no, good morning, no. I can't buy things for my children for
0: you. Yeah, now your motor with this. How you take a get the money?
1: Now Mega Millions Nigeria. 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

0: Beat, baby.
1: Yes.
0: And this is the Morning Rush.
1: It is.
0: And it's Monday.
1: I didn't notice. It feels like an extension of the weekend.
0: Really?
1: Because I woke up this morning, I didn't know what time it was.
0: I slept in late.
1: My phone died, so I didn't know what time it was. And so I was like, oh, I have time. And I'm like, wait, do I really have time? Because I think we're starting to have short nights, longer days. Because
0: yeah.
1: It got bright pretty early.
0: I guess so.
1: I'm like, well, okay. I don't like that.
0: I don't mind.
1: I am a creature of the dark. My name is Alan.
0: And my name is RJ.
1: And have dark things been happening over the weekend?
0: We do not know, but we're about to find out.
1: I just tuned out for like 2 days. I said, nope, no news, no social media, nothing.
0: Time to just quiet. Your spirits and your souls.
1: You watch cartoons and such. The most basic things I could get my hands on.
0: Mm-hmm.
1: I read Jurassic Park again.
0: Oh, really?
1: You haven't read the book? The actual book? No. I feel like I've read it 12 times at this point in time. But it gets cool every other time.
0: Really?
1: Let's see if the news will be just as cool. Power outages reported in Ukraine after Russian strikes despite Trump's energy ceasefire claim. So on Sunday, the U.S. president said Russia and Ukraine had agreed to an energy ceasefire with Kyiv, saying it would support such a move.
0: Okay, I'm Nigerian. I'm sorry about this. But immediately I heard power outages. I expected in Nigeria.
1: I mean, it's like another Tuesday for us, really. Trump faces growing backlash over plans to import diesel from Russia. So both Republican and Democratic lawmakers have criticized the deal, which was announced weeks before the U.S. midterm elections.
0: Okay.
1: I thought they were talking about going green. I'm so confused right now.
0: Oh, really?
1: Right?
0: They were talking about going green.
1: America has like been at the forefront of the whole go green. Now, why are you talking about
0: diesel? Americans, the people probably want to go green. The president wants to make money.
1: Well, yeah, there's that too. Mm-hmm. And the going green is not cheap. Even
0: it's not
1: for
0: cheap.
1: Them. Yeah, so like how much is an electric car?
0: I felt like it was cheaper.
1: Go ask people putting solar panels on their house now how much it costs them.
0: But in the long run.
1: Yeah, but that initial punch in the gut, how many people can chest it? Not that many. So yeah, understandably, as we have been talking for a while about switching, you can see that they're still taking it serious. Why don't we take it as serious here? Well, we do actually, that's all we have. Buildings swept away as flash floods hit central Nepal. Now, a flash flood at the Budiganaki River has swept away several buildings and bridges 2 months after a catastrophic flood hit the country. I was about to say Nepal again.
0: Yeah, it was.
1: Children among 139 dead after boat capsizes of Djibouti, according to the UN.
0: That's sad.
1: It is.
0: That's why I'm scared of water.
1: It's a healthy respect, I like to call it. I want to call it fear.
0: If I say fear,
1: then that means it owns me. No, I am more than my healthy respect of water. I would go into water with people I know can really swim.
0: Mm-hmm.
1: But beyond that, no. Now, when I say going into water, I mean a boat, not into the actual water itself.
0: No, thank you. Swim in an ocean.
1: AI is less regulated than milk, says Microsoft president.
0: So why is milk meant to be regulated?
1: Well, you have to control what you're giving out to people to consume, innit?
0: Yeah, you do.
1: Yeah, so you have to put it through certain processes. So certain countries have certain regulations.
0: But I feel like AI should...
1: No, not really. They are literally going out of their way to make it more self-sufficient, which is the opposite of correcting what it's doing. You should be in charge at all times. Why are you allowing it the choice of what to do? You see, Pinocchio should have stayed a puppet.
0: I think they are just telling us things to believe.
1: Well, think about it this way. Almost everybody involved in the initial rollout of most of these open AI have resigned because they said they are not listening to them.
0: They're probably listening to them. They're probably sacking them.
1: And this is the one time that Trump is saying something is good and nobody's quarreling with him.
0: That's
1: because y'all are just
0: you.
1: Enjoying it.
0: No, okay. People are still quarreling with him.
1: Right. Well, on this, they actually agree, which surprises me.
0: Mm.
1: And obviously, he has money invested, so why won't he say, yeah, there's nothing so wrong with that? American ranchers wrestle with soaring costs and their loyalty to Trump. Whenever I hear ranching, I just think about that show, Yellowstone. Do you ever see it?
0: Well, I heard of it.
1: Just makes ranching look like the mafia.
0: Right? Yeah, those
1: lots of cowboying and killing and burying and cows and all that. So many farmers in states that back the president say they are being hit from all sides with the crucial midterm elections just weeks away. Cattle, we need it because
0: we all like beef. Because we love meat.
1: Yes.
0: And eggs and milk.
1: Eggs and milk, that's chicken. So Sorry, eggs are eggs from chicken. Sorry,
0: cattle's too now.
1: No, they're not. Cattle is cattle. You just want to be cheeky this morning, Abby. See your winch laugh. All right, the African side is saying mourners killed by Kenya police at ex-prime minister's national farewell, not part of violence. Now, after analyzing 1,500 videos and images of the Raila Odinga Memorial, African Eye finds that those killed were far from the scuffle. Oh, that sucks. So they were not even the ones causing the trouble.
0: Yeah.
1: Dozens of gold prospectors killed in strikes on Egypt-Sudan border, rights group says. Now, neither Egypt nor Sudan has commented on the alleged strikes on an artisanal mining camp on Saturday.
0: So there's a lot of killing in the news today.
1: And it's always just tied to something financial one way
0: or
1: the other.
0: Money, gold, like,
1: yeah.
0: Or something.
1: We can't live in a world without some sort of commerce, though, but I can just imagine what that kind of world would be like. Oh, neighbor, I see you have some potatoes here. Oh, yeah, take some.
0: And get me your onions.
1: Yeah, sir.
0: Trade my butter.
1: That's still trade. Like a world where you just get stuff for free. It's not possible.
0: It's not possible because...
1: There will always be that one person that will still want to control
0: everything.
1: It will be boring. Would it be boring?
0: Yeah, it will be. The struggle is what makes life important.
1: Excuse you.
0: It makes life more...
1: That's what a rich person would say.
0: No! I'm not rich, but okay. I'm saying it.
1: A struggle makes life more interesting. Yeah. How?
0: It makes life more interesting.
1: I would say that the experiences you have, not necessarily struggles, I don't know. I get it, Sha. The struggles will make you stronger. They prepare you for other things. But I think there's also a possibility of a life without struggling.
0: There is.
1: There has to be a way out there. Mm-hmm. Questions remain over Ebola patients who traveled across three nations undetected.
0: So why are they asking questions?
1: Because how?
0: Like, what do you mean how? Does it show on the face that someone has Ebola?
1: Well, yeah, there are symptoms that show. Like, it comes like the regular flu at certain points. Well, in this case, there's blood involved.
0: Well, I don't think anybody would have thought about it. All we've been saying is Congo. No one would have thought that maybe someone is actually going to go to Congo, take it, and bring it out.
1: No, this person didn't go. This guy came on his own. Now, the thing is, he was already seriously ill, but he went through several
0: countries.
1: Yeah, alternatively, aside from direct flights. So this Albus Costa Air knew that he was possibly carrying
0: Ebola.
1: This thing.
0: Mm-hmm.
1: I was doing his best to get to his destination. Is this like one of those, or was it like a terrorist attack of some sort? Mm. Because that kind of sounds like an act of terror. You intentionally smuggling yourself as a weapon of destruction.
0: Maybe he needed to really get somewhere.
1: Is it a woman?
0: Probably his mom.
1: Yeah, okay. We're just messing around though, but I'm actually very, very serious. That seems very calculated.
0: Yeah.
1: Because for him to have already been seriously ill, you know where you're coming from. You know what's going on there.
0: We do not want another worldwide epidemic.
1: Nah, the last Ebola thing, there were so many things flying around.
0: Yeah, that was 2014,
1: I guess. The salt thing became a thing.
0: Yeah, backing with salt water.
1: People did that. Afrobeat singer Ayra Starr on making history at her NFL halftime show. Yay! The Nigerian star will become the first African artist to headline the show at an international NFL game.
0: So let me just say this.
1: Say it.
0: She sang without any...
1: backing, auto-tune,
0: no, she sang with her voice, just her voice and a microphone.
1: And?
0: That's amazing.
1: Okay, I thought you were about to say that it didn't come out right.
0: No.
1: No, I think she actually does have the talent.
0: Of course.
1: Reminds me so much of Rihanna. In the fact that you can see that she's being put in your face as a product, but you don't quite mind.
0: Yeah.
1: Because it's a good product. So you might as well. All right, we can take a little recess with John Legend talking about Daylight. On the other side, we'll be reading from The Punch and then The Guardian.

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0: 7:51 is the time, the beat is the station, October 12th is the date, and you are amazing. Aw, she's blushing. I was talking to the person out there, not to you. My name is Alan.
1: And my name is RJ.
0: We are now on The Punch. Familiar news, but will it be good news?
1: We hope so.
0: Then let me not start with this one.
1: Okay.
0: No, I can't start with the second one either. Man, I can't start with the third one either.
1: Oh, no.
0: All right, y'all have to take it the way it is. According to UNICEF, 1 in 5 girls still married before the age of 18. That's a lot. It doesn't seem like a lot, but it's still a lot.
1: It's a sad thing, really sad.
0: So where is it happening? I've never actually witnessed it myself. I'm not saying it doesn't happen, but I've not witnessed it myself. Maybe I'm not around people who do.
1: I've seen someone in Port Harcourt.
0: Yeah.
1: And then it happens a lot in the north.
0: North, yeah. Mm. As it's a bit of a cultural thing then, yeah. Mm. So I guess they're trying to slowly etch that cultural thing out of them gradually. Because 1 in 5 is it's not bad, but that's still 1 in 5.
1: Yeah.
0: Yeah, that's still a lot. Before the age of 18, wow, that's young. Nigeria's debt interest soars 124% above revenue.
1: Please, guys, let's just try our best to pay it off. Above revenue, you don't mean it.
0: 124% above revenue.
1: No.
0: That's, we're making so far less than what we
1: owe. You can imagine that.
0: So the federal government spent $7.7 trillion on interest payments in the first half of 2026, representing 124.2% of its total revenue of $6.2 trillion during the period. This is according to the World Bank.
1: It's that we do not make enough money as a nation. And then even though we make money as a nation, all the money we are borrowing...
0: Where's it going to,
1: where
0: right?
1: Is it going
0: so where
1: to?
0: Is it? Well, that's a question we'll be asking for quite a while. Where does all this money go? And yeah. So the figures indicate the interest payments alone have exceeded the government's revenue by $1.5 trillion between January and June, raising concerns about Nigeria's debt burden despite improved revenue collection.
1: January and June is just 6 months.
0: Yeah. But still, like you just pointed out, now we had an upsurge in revenue. They found more and more ways to get money off us. Where is it still going? How
1: somewhere.
0: Are we still owing that much?
1: It's going somewhere.
0: What kind of payment plan do we have? And why do they keep lending to us? Because they know we'll pay.
1: Yeah, I felt like the government is meant to, you know, be open about what they use our resources and our borrowed money. It's our money, our borrowed
0: They're
1: money.
0: They're about as open as most of our parents were when they used to give them money for us. What do you use that money for? I use it for you.
1: That's all.
0: My dad would tell you, he'd give you your money, but my mom, no.
1: All the food you have been eating.
0: Yeah, where do you come from? Yeah, sad. Lagos e-hailing drivers begin indefinite strike over fares. Wahala. Let's see. Now, while you guys have been complaining that these guys have been arbitrary with the way they bill, they are also saying that they're barely making any money off the e-hailing thing themselves. I would like to believe there's a middle ground.
1: There can be a middle ground. But even if there is a middle ground, are they going to act according to what the apps say they should do?
0: No, that's the thing now. So the apps need to actually review
1: and add more money. So this is what happened. So the time the ones in Port Harcourt, they went on a strike of some sort. So no one was, you couldn't book a ride or something.
0: Yeah.
1: So I did book a ride. And that day, since it was I felt like around my area, there were only 3 boats. And then the price surged. And that price now is supposed to be the normal price that you're supposed to pay when going. But still, when I booked this ride, they still added like an extra 6,000 naira.
0: How much was the ride originally?
1: 8,500.
0: Wow. I hear no one. It's so ridiculous that your ride would say like 3K.
1: And then they'll tell you, no, 7K is even small. They'll tell you 12K.
0: Then you don't think about the distance
1: because
0: too.
1: It's not far.
0: Really?
1: Not far.
0: I've seen some cases where I'm like, oh, wow, this is a bit far for the 2.5 that this thing is showing.
1: No, of course.
0: I drive so I can calculate these things.
1: Of course, yeah. You're not silly. Yeah, so you know that, oh, you can't give somebody 2.5 for this ride, but then you say, oh, I can give somebody like 8K or 7K.
0: I was going to say 3.5, but okay.
1: For this ride. But then they will say, oh, it's 15K. I told you one day from here to my house, and it was raining, and they were telling me 20K.
0: Well, let's see how long it lasts, though, because Lagos is a state that I think relies pretty heavily on them to some degree. So
1: even we here.
0: But, well, y'all went a day without it now, sort of.
1: I did not go a day without it.
0: Oh, yeah, you didn't. But I personally think that I feel for them. I think that something should be done to help them get at least some, what's the word now, benefits from the driving.
1: Yeah, sure.
0: And it should not be left to them to decide the price. It should not.
1: They will still. It's Pepe. So we are pricing it.
0: Bayern president plays down Haaland move amid City uncertainty. INEC lists controversy continues. Missing names, party disputes cloud the list.
1: Okay. So please tell us. I like when they are open to us about these things.
0: I feel like we hear this every election, though.
1: Election. They are always so silent until the election is near.
0: Xenophobia, 111 more Nigerians return from South Africa. Welcome, welcome.
1: Welcome home.
0: We hope that home treats you good and treats you better than where you were. Yeah. River State seals 60-year-old building after collapse injures 4.
1: I saw that.
0: What building is that?
1: I think it was a bar of some sort. Is it the same one?
0: Let's see. So the River State government has cordoned off a building estimated to be over 60 years old. I was about to say it definitely has to be town. Old Port Harcourt Township area after part of the structure collapsed. Now, the two-story building located at number 18 Club Road reportedly shed part of its parapet on Friday around 7 p.m. with debris falling to the ground where people were gathered at a bar. So it left 4 persons injured, including a woman who reportedly sustained injuries to her head and ear. But no death was recorded.
1: No casualties.
0: Following the incident, the River State Ministry of Urban Development and Physical Planning ordered occupants of the building to vacate the premises over fear that the structure could collapse further.
1: 60 years.
0: Yeah.
1: So houses that you build, I don't know. Do you think there are houses that could last?
0: A lot of the old houses were built to last. I can't say houses now. I don't know what they're doing these days. But a lot of older houses were built pretty strong. And if you go to the old township area, you can tell the difference between the newer ones and the older ones. Aside from the fact that a lot of them look old, you can see the strength in them. But everything has to go at some point. You know, these are the situations where gradually you renovate some parts. So if you want to still preserve the original building, but nobody died, that's the most important thing. But now these people have to find a new place. On a whim like that, and that's tough. That is very tough. Like, they're telling you can't live in your house again.
1: Lives are important. Yeah.
0: 20-year-old decay cripples Lagos community and businesses. 20-year road decay, rather. Okay. Wow. Okay. NDLEA rearrests 83-year-old grandma for drug trafficking. NABS, South African. So I think it was the same lady.
1: So she went back and she did it again.
0: She went back and did it again. Oops, I did it again.
1: No.
0: I feel like she's tasted the good life and
1: she can't stop.
0: Caviar and champagne. Wow, look at her face, look at her mugshot, straight up. So the National Drug Law Enforcement Agency has rearrested an 83-year-old woman, Uloma Uchechi Sunday, for alleged drug trafficking, barely a year after she was convicted of the same offense and arrested. They also arrested a South African woman with 32.74 kilograms of cannabis in River State. Wow.
1: Okay.
0: The agency also intercepted large consignments of illicit drugs in Lagos, Taraba, Kano, Kaduna, Edo, Cross River, Ondo, while recovering firearms and ammunition during a raid in Plateau State. Wow. That's a lot of drugs.
1: We talk about news about drugs every day.
0: Every other day, more still comes out.
1: It shows that these people are like the hardest working Nigerians. I mean,
0: that's ridiculous, but it seems pretty true, yo. It's like if it not say too much, if I implicate myself. Two suspected Jigawa streetlight transformer vandals arrested.
1: Oh, thank God.
0: Yes.
1: You can't take something that helps a whole community.
0: Take your own streetlight. What do they do with it? Probably sell it for scrap. Mm. Like, I've heard people have tried to use the solar panels on these in their houses. It doesn't quite work that way, but okay. Nigeria imports petrol as Dangote exports to West Africa, according to report. I don't understand, so I'll jump and pass.
1: It's a weird thing.
0: It is. what we expect to make sense often doesn't, and I'm tired of scratching my head.
1: Honestly.
0: Asking questions. Because since I was a kid, I've asked, why do we still import oil if we have it?
1: We have it. Producing it. We are, what's the word?
0: Refining?
1: Refining it. And then we are exporting it, but we are still importing.
0: But then again, America is also still importing diesel for some reason too. So
1: they do not have enough oil.
0: Huh?
1: Today.
0: I feel like their reserves will probably be bigger than the country themselves, but they still want to get more.
1: Mm.
0: Yeah, they seem like the kind of country that would do that.
1: Yeah, greedy country.
0: Hoard it. Hoard it until they cannot get any more. Atiku's fuel subsidy plan unrealistic, says the presidency.
1: Okay.
0: I'm not surprised. Prioritize human development, curb poverty, PDP chieftain urges northern leaders. Why do you need to urge people to do that? We like to urge ourselves to do the most obvious things here.
1: Mm.
0: Regina Daniels celebrates 25th birthday in wheelchair.
1: Yeah,
0: reveals health challenges. So the Nollywood actress has revealed she is using a wheelchair due to severe pain and mobility issues. 25. Pain and mobility issues. Yeah.
1: That's a sad thing.
0: The thick plottings. Well, okay. All right. we'll be back looking a little bit at some more stories on The Punch and also The Guardian. Get up, get up. This is King Leo and Next T on the beat.
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0: D&D section, talking about Mowe 827 on the beats. My name is Alan.
1: And my name is RJ.
0: Yeah. So, we've done the serious side of the news. Let's cross over into the more ridiculous side of things, okay. Shall we? Yeah. Mm. So, Speed Darlington is in the news.
1: Okay.
0: Yes. He didn't really do anything this time around. But that's kind of a problem. He didn't really do anything this time around.
1: Because he's always doing something.
0: Yeah, he's always doing something. So his aide has quit after 4 years. And he says that he got only 250,000 naira from the singer's 30 million naira Kata Efe fight. I know you're thinking, right? What entitles you to more? You're not the one getting your face punched in the ring, right?
1: Yeah.
0: So let's see. So he said that he has ended his 4-year working relationship with Speed Darlington because he spent his own money supporting the singer and says he was promised 6% from the winnings. What is 6% of 30 million? I failed maths in school.
1: Me too.
0: He says that the 250K is far too small. And he says for all the stress and everything that he endured with the guy, that he didn't even get up to 1 million.
1: Yeah, so okay.
0: Yeah.
1: Makes sense. That's one thing I like about the Americans.
0: Because
1: contract.
0: I know, right?
1: Yes.
0: You sign it.
1: You sign
0: but then
1: it.
0: Again, so does this guy really look like someone that can't stick to a contract?
1: I mean, he has to because now it's written and then...
0: he's a lot smarter than he portrays.
1: Yes.
0: Intentional, but then again, does he also portray himself as smart too in his own way?
1: So it's something.
0: Well, he said that he spent his own money to support the singer, including several trips to Abuja during his arrest, and often paid his own transport cost while arranging flights for the singer and his assistant.
1: So 250K is a lot, and if they actually did give, because we never know with this, with these people, so if they actually did give him 30 million naira, given the situations. At least like 2 million naira.
0: Oh, that's just generous. But you saw how much pain he endured for that 30 million. He can decide what
1: then,
0: he does with
1: then,
0: it.
1: Then this person has been is his aide.
0: Yeah.
1: Yes, and has been campaigning. Is that the word? The right word to use?
0: Championing his cause.
1: Do you get that? And then he also said about taking several trips.
0: And paying for them.
1: And paying for them. One flight is about 250K. About,
0: so he's giving him one flight.
1: So he's giving him one flight. So what about the championing for him? I know he's not entitled.
0: He probably got a salary for all of that now, didn't he? What are you working as somebody's aide?
1: You're not getting paid for it.
0: So there was definitely a salary attached. But yeah, maybe he didn't get it in writing, this 6% that he's talking about, and he probably should have. But yeah, 250K is a bit small. Like
1: I know
0: she just got 30 million. It might sound like greed to some people, but if I have a relationship with somebody, then honestly, there are expectations.
1: Mm.
0: Let's not even lie. Let's not kid ourselves. You can't say you have no expectations whatsoever when somebody you've been with consistently hits it big like that.
1: Mm. I might just give you 50K and send you on your merry way.
0: Wow. I can just imagine Speed Darlington. After all, he was not the one getting punched. Now, in eye them blow.
1: Oh
0: no.
1: My God. Yeah. It's such a sad thing.
0: Such a sad thing, really. Friendships ruined by money. It's always money.

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1: Hello, what's up, my people? It's your boy David Owen.
2: What's up, people? Starboy Whiskey. Suck up.
1: My name is Faust, aka Faust the Bad Guy.
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0: Patient Zero. I don't think I even need to tell you who that song is by, do I? No, anyway, it is Taylor Swift. And I say this with so much love in my soul. I don't get it. Her song sounds so the same. She complains about guys. She's married now. Why is she even still singing about old relationships? I don't understand. Because that's the only thing she can cash out on. Prepubescent girls and heartbreak. I've said it now. And the prepubescent girl is about to tell me how she likes this song. I mean, sorry, slightly postpubescent. Can you explain it to me? Because I still don't get it.
1: Did you like the song? You did like the song.
0: It's a good song, but it's familiar. Because I feel like she's made four of these songs.
1: The thing is,
0: that's why guys were scared to date her initially, because bam, next thing you're track one on her next album. You're like,
1: don't be scared to be track one.
0: Okay, thank you. No. Well, that was Taylor Swift. It's off her latest body of work. She currently occupies not only the first position, but also the third, fourth, and fifth positions on the Billboard Hot 100. It's not the first time she's doing that. And I'm not going to question her blessing. I'm just going to say I'm not her target demographic. But then again, I appreciate good music. And for that, that was actually a good song.
1: Mm-hmm.
0: A big shout out to Nigerian Jane Osigwe. She's a mixed martial artist. For those of you MMA, yeah, it's the thing that kind of looks like wrestling but hurts a lot more.
1: Yeah.
0: And over the weekend, she went to Morocco. Now, during the week at the press conference, she was straight up racially abused, right? A guy walked up to her in her face, spat in it, and went back and took his seat super comfortably. And everything just went on, you know. And then during the weigh-ins, she channeled that aggression and she was like, you know, I'm going to mess this girl up.
1: Yes, and she did. And she
0: beat her like she stole something from her. Like, I proceeded to twerk at the end in all four corners. Like, it was interesting to see. So if she had lost, it would have been painful because, you know, it would have been like racism won. But in this case, it's that kind of Cinderella story where, like, everybody in the country was against you, but you went out there, regardless of the hatred you probably get, and you still went and you won.
1: Amazing.
0: And decisively. Like, the girl was under her. It was like a secondary school fight. And, like, nah, but it also goes to highlight that whereas we talk about racism from foreigners, there's racism in Africa.
1: There is. I was telling Alan, some particular countries, mostly,
0: the light-skinned ones.
1: The light-skinned ones.
0: Yes.
1: They think they are different, but we are the same.
0: I mean, it's just that we will get burnt easier. That's the only... There's like, I can think of so many disadvantages of being light-skinned. And I don't get why people make it seem like we enjoy so much.
1: Yeah, and it's a big deal.
0: It is a big deal in some cases, though. But people make it seem like I wake up in the morning and people just say, oh, light-skinned dude. And they pour rose petals on my ground. Let me walk. I don't feel like any door has been opened for me simply because I'm light skinned. I can't think of any. You, on the other hand, you're a girl. There's two different privileges working for you. Three, actually. Female privilege, pretty female privilege, and pretty light skinned female privilege. Like, you're a walking privilege.
1: Well, it's not a very big deal.
0: Is it?
1: And it shouldn't be.
0: It shouldn't.
1: It is, but then it shouldn't be.
0: Exactly. So, yeah, well, we want to also go around and explore. Make sure you know the kind of country you're going to. And when in Rome, act like the Romans. Now, we know for a fact that places like Egypt and Morocco have some people who are a bit backwards in the way that they think. It's not an indication of the full country.
1: Yeah, some
0: people. But that's
1: how
0: some of them are. So if you want to go check out these places, you know,
1: just
0: do that.
1: Carefully.
0: Know exactly where you're going. All right, this is also new music, courtesy of Ash. Number 2 on the beatdown. It's called Stop the Wedding.

0: if there's anything I love more than a good song, it's a good song that has a backstory.
1: Backstory, yeah.
0: This is The Beat. My name is Alan.
1: And my name is RJ.
0: And you just heard Stop the Wedding by Ash, number two on The Beat Down. You're going to hear The Beat Down tomorrow, every Tuesday, our international chart. But there is an interesting backstory behind this song. She didn't actually stop her own wedding, though.
1: She didn't stop it.
0: I guess she should have.
1: Yeah, but she sang it after the divorce.
0: That's a bit too late, isn't it?
1: Yeah.
0: So was that like a warning to her past self?
1: Yeah, she was like talking to her past self. I guess she said she was too young. She was 23.
0: How is that too young?
1: That's too young now.
0: For what exactly?
1: For getting married.
0: Yeah. Really? I always thought everybody was like, oh, start early. Like,
1: I don't think in this day and age anymore.
0: For a guy, 23 seems a bit young.
1: For a girl, too.
0: For a girl, nah, not
1: seems
0: so much.
1: A bit young. Too young.
0: Yeah? Huh?
1: Who wants to be somebody's mommy at 23?
0: Wait, are you being serious right now?
1: Of course.
0: No.
1: No, you have a lot to achieve in your life.
0: Really?
1: Than getting married.
0: Ah? Mm. Like what?
1: Like a lot.
0: Like assuming you did everything the conventional way, you should be out of uni by 23.
1: Yeah.
0: Yeah. Uh-huh. That's working and starting life, isn't it?
1: Does life always have to have marriage in it?
0: It's nice with it in some cases.
1: Mm.
0: Are you anti-marriage by any chance?
1: Sort of.
0: Oh. You're probably one of those people that thinks women enjoy more in marriage than men, huh? Sorry, men enjoy more
1: men
0: in marriage.
1: Men do enjoy more.
0: Oh, wow.
1: It's
0: oh,
1: true.
0: Wow. That's a different debate for another day.
1: Yeah, another day. We are talking about Ash.
0: Ash, yes. So she sent that as like a warning too late to herself.
1: Mm-hmm.
0: She still eventually got married.
1: She eventually
0: got married and they got divorced
1: mm-hmm.
0: after like how long. But then again, it's white people. That happens with them almost all the time. It's not a very normal thing for us here. So wait, what do you think is an actual ideal age then?
1: 27.
0: You're joking.
1: I'm not joking.
0: Okay. Okay. Wait, y'all should be serious.
1: I'm serious.
0: All right. Okay. We'd like to actually hear from you guys about this particular thing. I think 23 is okay. That's
1: 23 is too young.
0: She mentioned one of the things she tossed in there was a word that I hear mentioned a lot, which is the whole emotional manipulation thing.
1: Mm-hmm.
0: So you're trying to say that it's because she was young that she was manipulated emotionally?
1: Maybe.
0: I don't think 23 is too young though. If you're old enough to drink alcohol and vote, you're old enough to make certain decisions for yourself now.
1: Yeah. No, some people actually feel like 23 is not young for them. For me, RJ, I feel like 23 is too young for any girl.
0: Okay. How about y'all let us know then? Is 23 years old a bit too young to get married?
1: Stop the wedding.
0: 0085485999. Is the age of 23 too young for a girl to get married? Is that too much for her to look forward to? 0805485999. We shall be back on the other side of Ladipo and Dio called One More Time. And Miley Cyrus, let's get married.
1: The irony.

0: mean, Cyrus does actually seem like the kind of person that I wouldn't mind.
1: I can buy myself flowers. You understand? The same Miley Cyrus that can buy herself flowers. It's
0: she's confident enough in herself to actually go for what she wants. Copy, I'm here. Just saying. Check your DMs.
1: Poppy's tired of
0: who? She hasn't read any of them yet. She's reading from the other.

0: get married. And I'm trying to understand where you grew up, but you think that that is the case. Okay.
1: My mom got married at the age of 18. That's why I feel like, affliction should not rise up.
0: Wow. She said she was suffering.
1: No, she didn't

0: Daddy Boy. What's happening?
1: I'm good, good to be, it's been a long time I've been on.
0: Yes, I have, right? You're always dodging us.
2: 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Let me

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Admission into medical courses now in progress. We process admissions into medical courses in the following countries: study medicine in Turkey, study medicine in Russia, study medicine in China, study medicine in Belarus, study medicine in Poland, study medicine in Kazakhstan, study medicine in Germany, study medicine in Kyrgyzstan, study medicine in Lithuania, study medicine in the Dominican Republic, study medicine in Barbados, study medicine in the Caribbean Islands, study medicine in Grenada, study medicine in Hungary, study medicine in Georgia, study medicine in the Czech Republic, study medicine in Serbia, study medicine in Cyprus, study medicine in Chile, study medicine in Finland, study medicine in Sweden, study medicine in Malta, study medicine in Latvia, study medicine in Ukraine, study medicine in Estonia, study medicine in Egypt, study medicine in Armenia, study medicine in Slovakia, study medicine in Albania, study medicine in Finland, study medicine in Bulgaria, study medicine in Slovenia, study medicine in Croatia, 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medicine in Tanzania, study medicine in Namibia, study medicine in Rwanda. Philippines admissions currently in progress.
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3: In the news, the House of Representatives Public Accounts Committee says it will question senior officials of the Debt Management Office and the Transmission Company of Nigeria today and tomorrow over queries raised in the 2024 Auditor General for the Federation's report. The invitation formed part of the committee's ongoing efforts to enforce financial accountability among ministries, departments, and agencies of the federal government and ensure that public institutions comply with the established financial regulation. Now to Rivers State. The Rivers State Ministry of Education has affirmed its commitment to protecting the rights of a girl child, promoting inclusive education, and ending practices that hinder girls' access to educational opportunities. The Permanent Secretary of the Ministry, Mina Tele Ikuru, stated this during the 2026 International Day of the Girl Child, while calling for urgent action to end child marriage, eliminate gender-based discrimination, and protect the health, dignity, and future of every girl. Still in Rivers State, the Nigerian Army has pledged to strengthen security measures to protect National Youth Service Corps members traveling to Rivers for orientation exercises. The General Officer commanding 6th Division Nigerian Army, Major General Ivra Sokoro, gave the assurance during an NYC delegation visit to the division's headquarters in Port Harcourt, described the NYC scheme as a national asset that promotes unity and benefits Nigerians. Moving on, the chairman of HA Local Government Council, Honorable Chima Boniface Njoku, has ordered the immediate suspension of all revenue roadblocks mounted by illegal revenue agents in Igbo HA. The chief press secretary of the council, Dagogo Isaac, said the chairman gave the directive during a peace reconciliation meeting between Edegelem and Omokoro community following a disagreement involving youth from the two communities. And now to the foreign scene, at least 139 migrants, including 15 children, have died and dozens more are still missing after a boat sank off the coast of Djibouti. According to the UN's Migration Office, the boat had been traveling from Djibouti to Yemen with 305 people aboard when it capsized at night. And now to the world of sports. Fulham defender Calvin Bassey has joined the list of Nigerians with 100 Premier League appearances, reaching during the weekend's 2-1 defeat at Ipswich Town. The 26-year-old has scored 3 goals and provided 1 assist of those 100 games. And now to entertainment. Afrobeat singer Ayra Starr has etched her name in history as the first African artist to headline a National Football League a halftime show. The Grammy-nominated singer headlined the halftime entertainment at Tottenham Hotspur Stadium in London during week five game between Philadelphia Eagles and Jacksonville Jaguars. And that's the headline news right here on the Beats 99.9 FM. I am Jimmy. Funny, sir. Good morning.
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1: Thanks on that.
0: To get you started.
1: The Morning Rush.
0: Laying it all out from the news to sports and a little bit of gossip.
2: Yeah, we got that.
0: And a whole lot of hits.

0: most sane I've ever heard Portable sound, and it's ironically one of my favorite songs. Tony Montana by Skepta and Portable and J5. And it was the soundtrack to a miniseries called Tribal Mark that starred Skepta as the eponymous Tribal Mark, who was an assassin. Yeah, did you ever see that?
1: Nope.
0: No, I didn't. It was actually pretty good. Well, I wish it was longer than that, though. Interesting soundtrack, too. Now, speaking of interesting, we're talking about the age and marriage. And we got a message here that simply says, hi, Alan, good morning. Good morning to you, too. Left to me, I think 23 is not too young, because at that point, the woman is already an adult. So if a man is an adult at 23, why is a woman not an adult at 23?
1: No one said the woman.
0: No, like, I guess it means the whole development thing. You know, if you say a woman is still developing at that time, how do you know a guy has already developed at that time? If a guy is fully developed at 23, a woman should be fully developed at 23 as well.
1: Did you say, what can a woman still be developing at 23?
0: You said that she still has a lot of things to get to and all of that.
1: Yeah,
0: now.
1: I said to achieve.
0: Achieve. All right. So maybe this person didn't quite get what you meant. All right, so let's go from country to country, shall we? Or continent to continent. Let's do that. So the average age from which women get married in the Americas would range from about, between 18 and 28 years of age, with the main range being between 22.7 years all the way to 38 years old in Chile, and United States averaging around 29 years old. Okay. In Oceania, averages range from 21.9 years old in Kiribati to 32 years old in Australia. So in Australia, women tend to marry a little late over there. In Europe, averages from about 27 years old in Belarus to late 30s in countries like Spain. And then in Africa, average range from around 18 to 21 years in countries like Mozambique, Mali, Niger, Tanzania, and Liberia, and up to 34 years old in Mauritius. So we in Africa tend to start a little older. I would have thought Americans started a lot older than we did. But things are changing.
1: Because it's easier for them. They do not have that pressure that African parents put on people to, if you're in your marriage, stay in your marriage. They can leave whenever they want.
0: Is that a good thing?
1: Well, it is. It's a good thing.
0: Now, the key trends to look at, higher income and later marriage. Now, women in economically developed nations tend to marry later, driven by higher educational attainments, career goals, and rising urban living costs. That kind of is an insult to us, if you think about it. Now, also, men consistently marry older than women globally. Now, the age gap is typically smaller, under 2 years in developed nations like Ireland and Canada, and wider, like 5 to 8 years in regions like parts of West and North Africa and also South Asia. So, over there, you're more likely to marry somebody who's like 2 years older, but here, we're clocking 8, 9, 10, 11, 15, 20 years
1: 20
0: sometimes.
1: Years, yeah.
0: So if somebody who is 23 gets married to somebody who is 43, is there a problem with that?
1: I don't think so.
0: That's 20-year gap.
1: Yeah.
0: Oh, you're good with that.
1: Yeah, I am good with that. I do not feel like you should get married when you're 23, but if you're getting married when you're 23 to someone that is 43 years, you're an adult.
0: I'm so confused by everything you're saying right now. What? If you're too young to marry at 23,
1: you're not marrying someone
0: who is literally twice your age.
1: I never said you are too young to marry at 23. I said there's a lot more to achieve at 23 than marriage. We take marriage as an achievement. It's not. It's marriage an achievement?
0: I think so.
1: No.
0: See, that's how it's so difficult to do. We do not consider it an achievement.
1: I will not consider it an achievement.
0: Oh, wow. Okay, Gen Z. Victoria Slick coming up next on The Beat.

on by the one and only David Guetta right here on the Beat 99.9, the Heartbeat of Otaku. Now, you know we love new music here on the Beat. And we got something banging all the way from Balen, B-A-L-E-N. It's called Motions, banging on the Beat.

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0: when he says,
1: "It's not about the size, it's how you use it, and I definitely know how to use it."
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0: Ahead. We're going ahead. It's 11:55 right now on the Morning Rush. My name is Alan.
1: My name is RJ.
2: And I'm Giwa.
0: Giwa's here. It's time for us, RJ and myself, to say au revoir.
1: Sayonara.
0: Adios. Sayonara.
1: Mm-hmm.
0: Hasta Adios. La vista. Hasta mañana. You know, there's so many ways to say goodbye.
2: Hasta la vista. Nice to meet you.
0: Let me ask you here, since you're here, Giwa.
2: Okay.
0: Do you think that 23 years of age is too young for a woman to get married?
2: No, it's not.
0: Oh, okay.
2: Have you seen the recent 23 years old?
0: What's wrong
2: These
0: with
2: girls
0: you?
2: Are looking way mature than I am. You can't even tell.
0: Is that a good thing or a bad thing? That this generation is beginning to look older than they are. Somebody who see RJ now think that she has...
2: I don't want to judge.
0: You're several years under her belt.
2: I don't want to judge, but I don't know if they are feeding them fertilizers, whatever it is.
0: I don't get it. Because you look at older generations now, for example. Who would I use? Someone like Morgan Freeman. Right? You see a picture of Morgan Freeman when he was 35. Mm. He looked 60. He still looks 60 till now.
1: He doesn't still look 60. Exactly. Now he looks older.
2: How about RMD?
1: He
2: looks good.
1: RMD still looks... They look good.
0: Then you now have people like Tom Cruise who had to use prosthetics.
1: But you do not know
0: what
1: he's on.
0: He doesn't look like he's had any surgery or anything.
1: That's the thing. They are good surgeons.
0: That's a good match. Okay, wow.
2: Except that. Good one. He doesn't look like someone that's gone on that.
0: Because he had to use prosthetics to play a 68-year-old when he's 64. Like, he had to use makeup to look older.
1: Mm.
0: That's amazing. Then you now have some people that I met like some weeks ago, and I'm like, I'm 18. I'm like, Life has not been treating you good at all. Life hasn't treated you good at all. So what is it? What is wrong? Are they worried about more things now?
1: Worry cannot make you to grow older.
0: It does, yeah.
2: I thought it's genetics.
1: Aside from genetics. There are like a particular set of people that just grow at it. And to show that everybody is now growing at the same
0: And it's also a lifestyle thing too now. Because if you think now, my dad and his generation around that, smoking was a regular thing for a lot of them, right? And smoking ages you. So that's why a lot of them in their 30s were looking pretty old, right? And then the generation after them, which is our generation, started looking a bit younger. They now have my kid sister's generation. And my kid sister already looks like she's almost 40, right? But she's just 21.
1: What do you mean? Like she looks like she's almost 40.
0: She's tall. She looks a lot more mature than somebody who is 21 should
1: look. That's the thing. If I stand with most people that are a lot older than me, even some people like in the complex, they will think that maybe both of us are the same
0: age. So why? Is it the water? Is it the food? I don't get it.
1: It's the environment.
2: I really can't tell. It could be environment because I still look younger than my age. I feel like it's genetics or probably what they are actually taking.
0: The other day, somebody called me boy and I was so excited in my soul. I'm like, thank you. That's the nicest thing anybody.
1: Good boys to everybody.
0: No, like boy, like she was like, you people are making noise. See, this boy here is trying to concentrate. I'm like,
2: what?
0: Where is the boy? Me?
1: You?
0: Oh my lord.
1: Are you wearing shorts?
0: No,
2: I'm taking you to just imagine going to church. Go to the teen section. Go to the teen section.
0: But somewhere that you give away, you look like you probably go through that a lot.
2: Me?
0: People will be misaging you.
2: Someone actually looked at me and said, are you up to 18?
0: Oh.
2: You look 18 though, but are you sure you are not younger? I'm like, yes. Oh my God.
0: So they say you can pass for 18.
2: I can pass for 18 any day.
0: It's people like you they should be using like for secondary school roles and stuff.
2: Honestly, you guys, come and find me now. Don't be spending your money on those people that don't look younger.
1: Not destiny people.
0: All right,
2: it's
0: tomorrow,
2: school grandma.
0: Tomorrow we're bringing back something that disappeared for a while, and we're bringing it back in grand style. It is the battle of the sexes, right? He versus she.
2: Is it time to lose your voice?
0: Very powerful she's here.
1: She versus
0: We're gonna have to find the he's that are gonna back me up with this, because I'm scared of going on against two of you.
2: You will survive. Don't worry.
0: I hope so. All right, we're going to go back to the music right before the midday show takes full effect. Frenna Odile Wizkid. This is called Coca Body.
1: Right on time.
0: Right on time.

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0: Nkum Community Ikom Local Government Area of Cross River State in a statement signed by the Media and Advocacy Officer of the NDLEA Cross River State Command, ASN1 Sebastian Label. The agency said the suspect, identified as Adama Inua, who claimed to be from Ogoja local government area, was arrested during a raid on October 4th, 2026. And now to River State, Yoko local government area conditions and boost businesses. Speaker Akara, the committee had been without power for more than 8 years out of the predicted an escalation in AI-powered cyber attacks in the coming year. The Microsoft co-founder said the risk of AI getting out of control remained years away and emphasized that the immediate concern was bad people using existing systems without safeguards. And now to the sport, Rivers United maintained their unbeaten start to the Nigerian Premier League football season yesterday after playing out a goalless draw against Abia Warriors in their match day 8 encounter. The Port Harcourt club travelled to Abomey, aiming up the pot to secure maximum points and close the gap on league leaders Enugu Rangers, but had to offer a shift after failing. Now to the world of entertainment, August edition of April 11, initially scheduled to hold the event. And the line news right here on the Beat 99.9 FM.
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0: Break Up in Reverse by Teddy Swims right there on the beach 999. All the lovers out there, I don't know. I that one was a message for you. I want to say I want to throw Giwa into that category, but I can't. I just can't.
1: Ouch.
0: I wish I could.
1: I'm full of love.
0: Really,
1: okay,
0: from the bottom of my heart, but I can't. I just can't.
1: I'm full

0: That's our handles on Instagram. Anyways, a good Monday morning to you. If you are listening to me right now, you know it is the duo with the flow.
1: Yes, yes.
0: Fortune and Giwa. Mm-hmm. And we've had an absolutely eventful weekend.
1: I'm telling you.
0: If for a second you can hear in our voice that we are absolutely exhausted, it's because we're out till midnight. Yet. In fact, we're out till this morning.
1: Till this morning.
0: Exactly. We're out till this morning at the Laughwell Ambassador in this unbelievable edition concert. And it was entertaining. You know, I had to laugh. Of course, big shout out to, you know, Ambassador Indus. Big shout out to Aigo Dai, who, of course, is a legend in the industry. Mm-hmm. Big shout out to Akas Baba.
1: Our very own
0: Akas Baba. And, you know, this fellow, MC George, of course, big shout out to you. This fellow who had everyone cracking.
1: Okay, enjoy the laugh.
0: Exactly.
1: He took us back.
0: I'm telling you, it was...
1: To the 80s and to the 90s. I felt like we're already doing the whole Millennial Day Out right there.
0: I'm telling you, it was so much fun. And, you know, we definitely recommend, you know, going to more comedy concerts, right? Because exactly. Nigerian problem, yes. Man, plenty. Mm-hmm. Is a lot, right? Too many things to be sad about, but you know, and I mean the turnout, it was sold out, and you know, I was happy to see other be around other people laughing, because laughing is always good for the soul, mind,
1: exactly,
0: and health. Mm-hmm. Anyways, a good morning to you. We are about 15 minutes gone past 11. It's Fortune and Giwa. It's the midday show on the Beat 999, Heartbeat of Port Harcourt. And of course, we got a couple crazies to take you through right here on the show for what's hot today. And first of all, there's a very particular name that has been going over everyone's lips from the weekend up until now. Mm-hmm. Its name, or her name, is Regina Daniels.
1: Mm-hmm. Our Forever 16, yeah. Lady.
0: Because, I mean, you all know the drama that she got stuck in, she was involved in with her husband. Still her husband, right?
1: He is, actually. Yeah, although they say they're divorced, but then the next thing, she's in his house. Uh-huh. We can't actually tell it's if she's back
0: drama,
1: home.
0: Right?
1: And the video she actually put out over the weekend, I'm confused. Are you saying that you went back to your family, or you actually rented a house close to your family?
0: Yeah.
1: It's what we don't actually get.
0: You know, she still has both her kids with, you know, with the husband, right?
1: I know.
0: So, I mean, wouldn't it make sense if she wanted to be close to her kids?
1: It does make perfect sense.
0: Know, rather than having him travel long distances or having her travel long distances to come see her. So that definitely makes sense.
1: But what's the big deal? Why don't she just go back? Why all the... I don't know what she's going through behind closed doors, actually.
0: Excuse you. Why doesn't she just go back?
1: I don't know what she's going through behind closed doors. At least for the kids. The kids need her.
0: Excuse you.
1: Excuse me. Excuse me. What do you mean by excuse me?
0: Anyways, we are going to head out to some more music. And this one is so good. Yes, it literally is so good. It's Jhené Aiko and Kendrick Lamar. And this song is definitely going to be creeping up to my top fives. It is Monday, so you know that we're going to be checking out the song all across the charts, across the world. And Giwa and I are going to share our five favorite songs coming out of the weekend. And of course, you can share your five favorite songs as well by going onto the phone lines and texting the number 0808-548-5999. The five songs that you love the most, and I'm going to play your number one song, right? Does that work? Let's do that.
1: It does.
0: Yeah, let's do that. Anyways, you can call us. Well, if you call the phone lines, you can tell us, Fortune, Giwa, this is my top five going into the new week, and then we're going to get your number one song played right here. And of course, the first person to call is going to get two songs out of that list played. So good, coming right up on the Midday Show at Fortune and Giwa. Enjoy.

0: need some flowers as well. I feel like receiving flowers. And let me know if I need my driver to pick you up, okay? See you. Don't be late. I'm waiting.
1: All right, right there, Bossy coming from the man himself, World. And yeah, he really is one of those artists that you know, somehow he just manages to stay right there in the space between giving just enough for good music and just being on his own.
2: Right, he's so laid back, like, right? That. I love that for him.
1: You never hear any drama about World. No. World did this, World did that.
2: He has a kid here. Exactly. He has baby mama issues. No.
1: He's just making good music and blessing our ears. Mm-hmm. Another person who does that is Nonso Amadi. You do know Nonso Amadi, right?
2: How about Loj?
1: Loj has got an amazing song that he's been pushing out. But yeah, however it is, you're also listening to The Midday Show. We're about 4 minutes gone past 12 o'clock. So we say what? Good afternoon,
2: good
1: sir.
2: Afternoon.
1: Good afternoon. Like,
2: it was just 9 a.m.
1: Yeah, it was. But now it's 12.
2: Now it's 12. This day is running so fast.
1: Anyways, if you're one of those people who is wondering how the day has managed to go over so fast, it's because time flies when you're having fun. And aren't you having fun? I'm sure you are now. Come on. Anyways, you're still listening to The Midday Show. Fortune and Giwa, the heartbeat of Port Harcourt. We are going to run through some of the songs you've been hearing right now. Of course, Oh No! Was a song that came through not too long ago. That one had Rema on it. And Oh No! Rema has got a crush.
2: He does.
1: A man crush Monday.
2: Aside us, I mean me and you and I.
1: You are who? You and the listener.
2: You and I, the listener. That girl listening to me right now.
1: Okay. Yeah. All right. Aside us. So all the ladies right there, I know that your friends are crushing on Rema, but you're not alone.
2: You're not alone.
1: We
2: have one SA sister that is crushing on
1: you
2: our
1: Rema. You got a sister all the way from South Africa.
2: Like, the way he just dropped out, like, okay, where's this coming from? When she just says, like,
1: all right,
2: oh,
1: so
2: Rema.
1: Gil, I'm going to let you establish the
2: The person I was speaking about, yeah, is Tyler.
1: Mm-hmm. Okay.
2: Make me swear, make me water.
1: So what happened with Tyler?
2: So she was having an interview with someone, and then the person asked her, who is your crush and who would you like to go to prom with? Mm-hmm. She said, Rema. He's cute. Hey, he's not cute. He's handsome. Rema is cute. She would love to go to prom with him. And, you know, she actually went out with him some couple of months back. They took some pictures and people were actually spreading a rumor about them. So she was like, no. Everything you see online is fake. But yeah, I would love to go to prom with him.
1: All right.
2: I give it to him.
1: Right. I just feel like, you know, if he is going to be less like.
2: Exactly.
1: She just gives up. Rema dating.
2: Yes, me. I'm just a low-key girl now. I'm a low-key fine girl like that. Because he actually loves fine girls. Slim girls.
1: Oh, yeah.
2: Interesting.
1: Nice.
2: He didn't tell me that, though. People will quote me outside.
1: And let me ask you, where did you hear that from?
2: But here is the thing. Why is it that South African women love Nigerian men?
1: You don't see, please, give us. They're already chasing Nigerians.
2: This is the reason why. You see, this is the very reason. Because they don't want their men, they want our men. That's why they're telling us to go back. And then our Nigerian men too. the back
1: endowed as a couple South Africans, and you know, they talk about how you know, it's just on the both sides, it's just
2: natural for them.
1: You know, Nigerian men know how to appreciate their women.
2: Oh god, when they spend the money on you, you will know that the Yoruba demons themselves, fine looking men.
1: I do not endorse the demons.
2: If you are a Nigerian man right now, put your hands together for God. Not for yourself, for God. He created you in his image.
1: Put those hands together.
2: All right, we've got someone else in the news, Banky W and Adesua. This is one couple that has been in the news for only the right reasons.
1: Right?
2: Yeah,
1: like, of course.
2: I really envy their marriage so much.
1: One time where, you know, we heard that, you know, Banky was battling with cancer.
2: Yeah, and right? She stood by him.
1: What else would she do?
2: I mean,
1: go ahead.
2: Leave you there. Yeah. Anyway, their son.

0: Hezekiah turned 2 over the weekend. Yeah.
1: Happy birthday.
0: Happy birthday. Even to this boy, he's so good looking. I mean, what do you expect now? Look at Adesua, looking so beautiful, flawless. Right. And then Banky on the other hand. It's just a head.
1: Yeah. If there's one thing, you know, Giwa knows how to appreciate her good looking man.
0: And also good looking women.
1: She does.
0: I'm just honest like that. No matter
1: God
0: what.
1: God created, and you know, Giwa is just trying to heal the creation that God's created,
0: yes.
1: Right?
0: Yeah. And another good looking man in the news today is none other than 001 of the Tete BG family.
1: You know
0: Davido. Yes, he's our new Kick ambassador.
1: Of course.
0: So you see all those times he spent with Carter FA.
1: He was practicing.
0: And right now, he's an ambassador of Kick. Congratulations.
1: And if you don't know what Kick is a streaming platform.
0: Oh, it is.
1: It's very much like Twitch that a lot of those streamers use
0: exactly.
1: to
0: TikTok
1: stream.
0: Too.
1: So Kick is a streaming platform. So we're going to be seeing a lot of streaming from Davido.
0: We will.
1: Apparently.
0: I feel like he's made for it anyway. He has been so consistent with his
1: David is one of those people who puts himself out there. Mm-hmm. Right? Much more than, you know, Odogwu Port Harcourt's Big 7. He does regular... Irregular Instagram live.
0: The thing is, Davido understands collaboration well.
1: Yeah, and this takes me back to, you know, that statement that, you know, his manager made a while ago where he said, Davido is the most famous person on the phone. You know, we had that conversation.
0: Yeah, we definitely did.
1: Do you think that that's true now?
0: It is true.
1: Exactly.
0: It is true. Exactly. No lies told. He knows how to just put himself out there, regardless of his position.
1: Absolutely.
0: And that's one thing you need to... He's humble. Let me just say that. He's just
1: relevance,
0: a very humble person.
1: Relevance in today's world is currency.
0: Exactly.
1: If you manage to stay relevant, you manage to, you know, have a consistent stream of income, and you know, that's just how it works. Anyways, we're celebrating Davido becoming the new ambassador of Kick, not by playing a Davido song, but by playing a Young John song, which says, "Put those glasses in the air." You know how it is.
0: And lots of celebrations over the weekend.
1: Fortune and Giwa right here. We'll be right back with some more What's Hot Today on the Midday Show. 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

0: Where Do We Go by Ara Star, the Heaven Baby Corona herself. 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
1: And yeah, big shout out to the person who had that one at the top of their list for, you know, Music Mondays right here on the B99.9, the Midday Show. So I told you, send me your top fives, and someone has a really peculiar top five that they sent in, which had Ara Star right up there at number one. And I'm going to just see if I can read through that top five. This person says, "Hello, Fortune and Giwa. My name is Jeremiah from Rumokoro, and on my top five today, I have Control by Cash Coming and Zay Level 10.
0: Okay.
1: Number four, I have 2 a.m. in Toronto by Fola and Davido. Make sense. At number three, I have Coachella by Number 11 and Gapsy. At number two, I have Beautiful by Fino. And at number one, I have Ara Star with Where Do We Go?
0: Nice choice, Jeremiah. I give it to you. You know good music.
1: Y'all keep it coming.
0: You know good music. Definitely.
1: Anyways, the number for you to send your text message to or call is 0808-548-5999. Tell me what your top five favorite songs are, and I'm going to play your number one song. Of course, the first person to call the phone lines, I'm going to play your number one and your number two song. All right, waste no time. Let's get this party started right here on the Midday Show with Fortune and Giwa. Speaking about Ara Star, asking the question, where do we go, Giwa?
0: Okay, so Ara Star is in the news on What's Hot Today.
1: Okay.
0: And she performed at the London NFL.
1: Yes, sir.
0: What's that called? Nigerian Football.
1: National Football League.
0: Yeah. I'm just a girly. I'm not a football girly.
1: Is the one where they run into each other and bash their heads.
0: Oh, really?
1: Yeah.
0: But you know, that's what we don't call that football.
1: And they call it American football.
0: Okay, okay. Because the football we know is the one with the legs.
1: Yeah, Americans call it American football, and we call it head bashing.
0: Thug of war.
1: What we call football is the ones that we kick with our legs. I mean, it's what Chelsea
0: and Arsenal. Yes, and it's wrong. But you can't blame us, okay? I mean, we're Nigerians.
1: So we call football, they call it soccer.
0: Soccer, exactly. Yeah,
1: they call it, you're playing soccer, you're a soccer player, and they don't call the goalkeeper the goalkeeper. They call them the goalie.
0: The goalie.
1: Like, yeah, it's like, okay, America, I understand you do things differently. You don't call it trouser, you call it pants. You don't call it a flat. You call it an apartment. Yeah, so there's a lot of things America does differently, and that's one of those things that they do differently. But yes, they took the NFL, which of course is very American, they took it to the UK and took it to London, and they decided to take Ara Star with that journey. And she was asking, where do we go? To London we go.
0: Yeah, she performed during the halftime, and the performance was just so electrifying. I enjoyed watching her dance. That girl, she owns the stage, trust
1: absolutely
0: me.
1: She's made for this.
0: I can say that with my full chest. Also, how many of you know that Tasha has been in the news for the good reasons. Okay. So she has this Beauty and the Wonderland thing going on, and she had a pre-launch as of last week.
1: Okay.
0: And all the ladies that matter were there. Tokemaki one was there. Thelma Lawson, our own Thelma Lawson of Pohakut, the one of the biggest skincare brand ambassadors here in Pohakut, was there. We had Dabota Lawson.
1: All right.
0: A lot of people, even Diana Eneje, our new fiance.
1: All right, let's see if we can take some more calls right here.
0: Okay.
1: Of course, if you can hear me, welcome to the Midday Show. Can you hear me? Yeah, I can hear you. Can you hear me? All right, if that's you, call right back, and we are here to take your calls and hear what exactly you like to listen to, exactly what exactly you like to take onto your playlist as your number five, all the way down to number one.
0: Of course.
1: All right, so hit us up right now. The number's still the same. It is 0808-548-5999. Let's see if we can take this person on. Can you hear me on the other side? Can you hear me? I don't know if you can hear me. Confirm you can hear me from the other side. All right, we're going to keep trying to take the calls, but if you can't get through the phone lines via calls, just go ahead and shoot me a text.
0: Come on.
1: And in that message, tell me Fortune and Giwa, this is the song, or these are the songs that are on my top five, all right? Give me your top five songs, and if you are the first person to manage to get through the phone lines, I will play your number one and your number two songs
0: ASAP,
1: right here
0: ASAP.
1: On the midday show. So waste no time, hurry it up, because we haven't got much time. Once it's one, we're going to be rolling that off into Food for Thought, all right? So anyways, Giwa, sorry for interrupting. I'm going to let you go ahead now.
0: I was already done with the information anyway. Right. So she had a pre-launch and everybody was there. People were buying stalls, both male and female.
1: Wow.
0: And it was so beautiful to see. No. Congratulations to her. The main launch will be coming up month end. So you guys, get your coins ready. Get your coins ready.
1: Yes,
0: and do not forget, she's not only Tasha of the XBBN. She is also a 2-time Guinness World Record holder.
1: Oh.
0: Put some respect on her name.
1: Put some respect on her name, okay?
0: And there's one thing about Pohaka Girls, I just have to put it out there. PH girls know how to hustle. Mm-hmm. Care what anybody is saying anyway. I mean, we have the likes of Thelma Lawson.
1: Word.
0: We have the likes of Adachiko. We have the likes of Tasha. We have the likes of Kim Oprah.
1: Mm-hmm.
0: I mean, PH girls are doing big things
1: Absolutely.
0: Out there.
1: If it's one thing for
0: And if you are a PH girl, congratulations to you. Keep doing the good job, okay?
1: Absolutely. Keep doing the good job, just like our star is doing. This is what it sounded like at the NFL UK halftime show.

0: live band thing going on. Oh, it was so beautiful.
1: I don't know. I feel like African music sounds so much better with live band.
0: Yes, it does.
1: I don't know. It just sounds different.
0: But with an artist that has a good voice.
1: Yeah, true. Because, mm-hmm. I mean, emphasis I don't want voice. To call names. But
0: emphasis on a good voice. There's one person that knows how to hold down a live band performance.
1: Yes,
0: it is Two-Face Idibia.
1: Word.
0: Number one.
1: Absolutely. Two-Face, he just released a new track. And, you know, in that video, it looks absolutely amazing. The video was actually done by the villagers, and we're going to tell you all about it when we get back from this one. Of course, keep the phone lines buzzing, keep the calls coming. It is Music Mondays right here on the Midday Show with Fortune and Giwa. Once you go ahead and send me your top five songs, I'll go ahead and play right at your number one. Anyway, speaking about holding something, hold somebody. That's what Young John is telling us right
0: now. Hold somebody.
1: Hold somebody and dance a little while we get the song playing on the radio.

0: margarita. Two margarita. That's how I like my drinks. If you give me one, you give me another. And trust me, yesterday I did. I think I had more than one or two margaritas right there.
1: I did.
0: You know, it was really nice. It tasted really, really nice. And I got to be honest, you know, everything now and then that you go out, you know, you just need to loosen up a bit because, you know, we only have one life at the end of the day, right?
1: Yeah, life is short.
0: Exactly.
1: So while you're living, just enjoy yourself.
0: Anyways, big shout out to you for calling in to request that song via the phone lines. That one came from, let's see who this is. This person says, good afternoon, Fortune and Giwa. My name is Angela. I'm listening to you from, okay, Rumo Kuta, and I'd like to listen to two margaritas on the show. All right. Hey. I hope you got enough margaritas for you your day today. Anyways, it's about 11 minutes gone past one. There's some more requests we're going to be playing very, very soon. Let's see who these are, the people who have sent in their requests. Of course, we're going to be listening to some Charlie Poppy, courtesy of this person. He says, hello, Fortune and Giwa, good day. Please play me Billion by Shali Poppy. And of course, we're going to get that one.
1: Good day to you too.
0: Shali playing Poppy on the midday show in a very, very short bit. This person also says, good afternoon, Fortune and Giwa. Please play me Alonzi by Baby Diaz.
1: Hey, that job.
0: Alonzi. Anyway, so big shout out to you for sending in your requests. You can keep it coming. Don't stop. Keep it coming. You can either try and call the phone lines or you can go ahead and send us a text message just like those people did. Now, what I told you is that we are going to be sharing our top five songs and we're going to be doing that eventually. But right now, we got some more What's Hot Today, right?
1: We do.
0: Exactly. Before we head to food for thought. So let's see. A couple things that are hot today is the fact that Taylor Swift has dominated the chart, right? Taylor Swift just officially became one of the only people to dominate the Billboard 200.
1: Hey, yeah. Swiftie.
0: Mm-hmm. So if you're a Swiftie out there, like a friend of Giwa's, you know, you should celebrate this because Taylor Swift just dropped her album not too long ago, which is The Life of a Showgirl, the encore. If you recall, she dropped an album before that, which was The Life of a Showgirl, but this is like the part two, right? And this one has gone on things that she had atop in the Billboard. You're going to be hearing all across the songs. We cover the chart and take you all around the world in a very bit, all right? However it is, we're going to head out to some music. Do we have any more What's Hot before we head out, Giwa?
1: Nah, we don't have any for now.
0: Okie dokie. Let's get to some more music right now. And this one is coming courtesy of this person on the phone lines. Of course, whatever you do, try as much as possible to let us know your name.
1: Your name. Right? It's also very important. But anyways, we will be giving...
0: Let us know your name. Tell us what your name is and where you are listening from. Okay, very, very important. Say, actually, my name is Angela from, you know, wherever it is that you're listening from, whether you're listening to us from the moon. Let us know. Let's know where you're listening to us from.
1: Anyways, you that actually requested for Charlotte Poppy, Zero DL, and Tega Boy.
0: Let's get some billions in there. Don't touch it. Enjoy.

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0: The River State Ministry of Education has reaffirmed its commitment to protecting the rights of the girl child, promoting inclusive education, and ending practices that hinder a girl's child's access to educational opportunities. The Permanent Secretary of the Ministry, Minatele Ikuru, stated this during the 2026 International Day of the Girl Child, while calling for urgent action to end child marriage, eliminate gender-based discrimination, and protect the health, dignity, and future of every girl. On the foreign scene, U.S. death row inmate Krista Pike has been discharged from hospital following her botched execution at the end of last month. The 50-year-old has been sent back to prison, where she has spent the last 30 years and is continuing to receive medical care, according to a statement from her lawyers. Pike had survived two lethal injections on September 30, which left her in a critical condition. In sports, UK Prime Minister Andy Burnham has offered to disclose records of his meetings with senior Manchester City officials after facing criticism over his comments on the club's financial regulations case. His pledge follows Conservative leader Kemi Badenoch's call for the government to publish details of meetings between the Prime Minister and City officials. And in entertainment, Nigerian singer Ayra Starr has become the first African artist to headline a halftime show at an NFL international game. The singer performed at Tottenham Hotspur Stadium in London yesterday during the break in the game between the Philadelphia Eagles and Jacksonville Jaguars. And that was the headline news for this hour. I am Sonia Edwin. Good afternoon.
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0: No. Oh no. Oh no. Don't stop with the good music. Oh no. Why did you stop playing good music? Anyways, 15 minutes. I've just walked all the way past one right now. If you're listening, it's still the midday show at Fortune. And you know how it is. We like to make sure that you get all the good music while we're serving you good food. This enjoyment, eh? Can you get it anywhere else?
1: Nah, you can get it anywhere
0: think
1: else.
0: It's
1: only here on the beat.
0: I don't think it's possible. Good food, good music, good life, good laugh as well.
1: Yes. Good news.
0: Anyways, before we do that, let me just run through. That one came through. I mean, you guys, big shout out to you. You have been requesting nonstop back to back. I don't know. That's just so cool.
1: I feel like giving all of you a virtual hug right
0: yeah.
1: now.
0: So, yeah.
1: Because you guys are not only amazing, you have very good taste.
0: Absolutely.
1: In music. I have to repeat this over and over again.
0: Absolutely.
1: Because the request has been coming in.
0: I'm telling you. Oh, on one hand, Alonzi. On the other hand, oh no. On the other hand.
1: You know, at this point, I think I've already gotten my top five. My favorite five. I'll just have to change it.
0: Courtesy
1: of
0: you guys, right? Anyways, if you're listening right now, I say a big shout out to you for tuning in to the Midday Show and for sending in your requests. That one came through the phone lines as well. So I don't know who's listening to me right now, but if you're sending your requests, I take or beg you, put your name and your location, all right?
1: Put your name on
0: Tell
1: it.
0: Me what your name is, because I want to give you a proper accolade. Imagine, I want to clap for you, and I don't know who I'm clapping for right now because you didn't send the text in with your name. Okay. So try as much as possible so I can say if your name is Genevieve. Is your name is what names?
1: Either Jane Doe. Names? Let us use Jane Doe or John Doe.
0: If you're
1: whoever
0: John Doe,
1: you are.
0: If your name is Akpamosang, if your name is Chibike.
1: Chidimma.
0: Exactly. Just let me know. I want to know Chibike from Rumo Dara or
1: Rumoku.
0: Exactly. Whichever Rumo that you are in, just let us know where that Rumo is and what your name is. All right. Anyways, big shout out to you. Odo came via the phone lines. And, you know, I hope that you were dancing right here as we're playing that song. Anyhow, it is. We got food for thought right now. If you can hear the bed, you know that it's about to be that time for you to lay down and allow us to take you through some really good food right here on the Midday Show. So Giwa's going to be in charge of that. What are we doing today?
1: Yes. Today we'll be taking you to Europe. What do you feel about that?
0: All right. All right.
1: I'd love to try.
0: Bonjour, mon ami.
1: We're going to be trying continental.
0: All right.
1: You know, I did French in school and I was so good at
0: Interesting.
1: It.
0: Interesting.
1: That my teacher wanted to take me to Cameroon. Because my French teacher was a Cameroonese. And he said, Madam, your daughter is so good in French and I want to take her to Cameroon. And just African parents. Oh, blood of Jesus. No way. My child will not leave the shores of Nigeria. Okay, and I'm here with you guys. I'm not complaining anyways. I'm not complaining.
0: Absolutely.
1: So today on Food for Thought, we are going continental, yeah? We'll be giving you dishes from Europe. Continental dishes that are famous in Europe, okay? So the first dish we'll be talking about is coq au vin. Did I get that pronunciation?
0: You did. Okay. Coq au vin.
1: Coq au vin, all right? So it's a classic French dish featuring slow cooked, with red wine, mushrooms, garlic, and herbs.
0: Oh my God.
1: Like, there's something about the French and wine. I just can't pinpoint it because they love wine so much that they decided to be cooking with wine. Why? Is it that you want me to eat and just sleep afterwards? Because there's something about wine.
0: Yeah. No,
1: it doesn't make you...
0: So the thing about wine, it's very much has become French culture, right? Mm-hmm. But what a lot of people don't know is wine actually started out with the Romans, first of all. So the Romans colonized France and they brought wine to France. And that's the reason why, the Italians also have really good wine. But France has taken over that mantle. You know, when the child becomes the daddy.
1: Yes.
0: Exactly.
1: And there is no meal they don't... Even after cooking, there's always a bottle of wine.
0: They use wine to cook. When they want to do their deglaze the pan, they want to do their flambeau, they want to do whatever it is that they want to do, they always have wine.

0: love herbs a lot.
1: Yeah.
0: Too. So you can just imagine the type of dish you're eating over there.
1: You can just imagine the type of dish you're going to be eating today on Food for Thought.
0: Okay. So that's what we're going to be talking about. The next famous dish from Europe will be bœuf bourguignon. Bourguignons from France again.
1: Yeah, beef bourguignon.
0: You know, it's spelled B-O-E-U.
1: So that is the French spelling for beef. So if you're listening right now, we're actually talking about beef. And funny enough, right? People don't know, right? So there's something that happened, and apologies for, you know, taking you off on a tangent.
0: We're learning.
1: So because we were learning today, people don't know that Norman French, right? The Norman French people colonized England, right?
0: Oh, they did?
1: Yes, they colonized England, and they became the ruling. They became the ruling family in England in the 18th century. And because that happened, a lot of French words became English words,
0: oh,
1: right?
0: Okay. Nice.
1: So they decided to call meat from cow, they call it beef. That's where you get that word.
0: Okay.
1: So the royals, they were the ones that influenced the language. They don't call sheep, they call it mutton. Exactly. And then pork. That's where most of those words come from. So the reason why that is spelt as...
0: spelled that way. That's actually just the French.
1: Exactly. We actually copied the word beef from the French word for beef.
0: Okay.
1: So that's where it comes from.
0: So this is beef bourguignon.
1: Exactly.
0: So it's a hearty French beef stew simmered slowly in red wine. Again, with pearl onions, bacon, and mushroom. We also have spaghetti carbonara.
1: Mm.
0: This one is from Italy. It's a comforting Italian
1: carbonara.
0: Pasta. Yes. It just reminded me of Mama Coco. Okay. It's a comforting Italian pasta dish made with eggs, hard cheese. Not this thing that we eat here. That one is soft cheese. This one is hard cheese. So you can just imagine how kicked up it would be. Pancetta and black pepper. And then we have the ones we always hear every single time. Lasagna. Mm-hmm. From Italy again. It's a baked layer of white pasta sheets combined with a rich meat ragu, creamy bechamel sauce, and cheese. Okay, I just see a lot of cheese here. We also have paella valenciana. This is a Spanish food, okay? The Spanish rice dish, traditionally cooked with saffron, vegetables, and various meats or seafood. The next famous European dish we'll be looking at is schnitzel. Okay, it's mainly cooked in Austria and Germany. And this is a thin breaded and pan-fried meat cutlet, typically made from pork or veal. I don't know what veal is, but at least I know what pork is. So whatever it is, the pork meat, and a pan-fried meat cutlet. The next one we're looking at is bole baiz. Oh my God. You guys, I cannot pronounce all these words, but yeah, it looks like bole baiz. That's what it looks like here. So it's a traditional provincial fish and shellfish stew originated from the port city of Marseille. It's a French dish, so I'm sure you want to just Google that out and see if you're going to like it. But anything that has to do with fish, I love it. Okay. So the last meal, the last light meal we'll be looking at is creme brulee. I know you've heard this a lot. People will just go to restaurants that they don't know anything about. And if they, can I have creme brulee? Do you know what creme brulee is? Okay, I'm going to tell you. So it's a decadent dessert consisting of rich custard base, topped with a layer of hard caramelized sugar. So it's basically custard.
1: Yep, it's custard.
0: This is a breakfast option.
1: Where you sprinkle sugar on top and then you use a blowtorch to burn it so the sugar caramelizes and forms a caramel crust on top of the custard. So that basically is what creme brulee is.
0: Can you just put the custard, put the sugar on top, mix it and drink?
1: No.
0: You guys just love the whole aesthetics. I know.
1: Yeah.
0: I get it.
1: French food and aesthetics, right? Isn't that it?
0: So all these are light meals, breakfast items, and classics, okay? We also have French toast. You know what French toast is?
1: Of course.
0: It's the bread. It's just bread, guys. Trust me. It's
1: soaked
0: nothing serious.
1: Soaked in egg and
0: soaked
1: milk.
0: Soaked in egg, yeah. We do
1: egg
0: that
1: egg and milk mix.
0: And Caesar salad. So these are continental menus you can check out the next time you go out with your loved one or your dates. Okay, so just ditch the whole Nigerian food for some time, okay? Try something new. Try something new. And that's why we are here to teach you about new dishes every single time.
2: You know how it is.
0: So that's all for food for thought.
2: Of course.
0: Hope you've penned down one thing. Be a baddie, a continental baddie this week, okay? So if that man calls you up and like, hey, babe, where are we going? Like, no, let's just look for one fine dining or restaurant. And when you get there, don't fall my hand, though. Mm-hmm. Ask for creme brulee.
2: Yeah.
0: Ask for coca vin.
2: And tell them we sent you.
0: Ask for spaghetti carbonara, okay?
2: Yeah.
0: Go to Italy. Mm-hmm. Let them do the research themselves, okay?
2: Of course. Anyways, it's still the midday show. It's exactly 2 o'clock. So if you're locked in, you're about to have two of the most interesting hours right here on the show. Because we save the best for the last 2 hours. Mm-hmm. And trust me, it's going to be so much fun. When we come back, I'm going to be showing you something that happened relating to the Odogwu himself. Mm-hmm. You know, the Odogwu never stays out of the news,
0: listen,
2: right?
0: Listen, you guys, ignore this rain that is falling right now.
2: Yep.
0: We refuse to succumb to this rain, okay? So
2: yeah.
0: Make sure you stay locked on the dial
2: and stay dry. Stay dry. Stay away from the rain so you don't catch
0: yeah.
2: a cold, and keep it locked. Keep
0: mm-hmm.
2: it the beat 999. When we come back, I'll tell you something Nicki Minaj said that has to do with Nigeria.
0: Oh,
2: and trust me, you will be shook. Enjoy, people.

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0: A little tea in the afternoon. What a British thing to do. Good afternoon, sir.
1: Good afternoon.
0: How are you doing, sir?
1: I'm doing okay.
0: Trying to have our British afternoon tea right here, courtesy of Rema. I mean, nobody does it better than he does when it comes to putting out music that makes you want to shake and jiggle and whine and move. So big shout out to Rema. Anyways, right about now, we've got only 5 minutes until it is exactly 4 o'clock and we say goodbye. And...

0: the drive time show, I beg your pardon, to take over with Ma, who is somewhere around, even if you don't know where that is. Anyways, this has been such a fun ride. I've had so much fun presenting. And to all the people who sent in their song requests, big shout out to you. You're the real OGs. And I hope that you danced and jiggled and shook.
1: And enjoyed every bit of your song
0: request. Of course, right here on the Midday Show with Fortune and Kiwa. Anyways, before we go, let me just run through the Afrobeats UK official Afrobeats chart as quickly as I can. Okay. So that we can get a sense of the songs that are doing numbers on the chart. So number 10, you got That Girl by Tyler. At number 9, you have Malady by Morphe Joe. And number 8, you have Oh No by Remy Boy. And number 7, you have If You Like by Benson. And number 6, you have Pile by Morphe Joe. And number 5, you got Gratitude by Ashake. And number 4, you got Before David O'Mayoko and Fola. Number 3, you got Iris Star right there. The song, she performed it live in London at the NFL UK halftime show. And at number 3, number 2, I don't know, how do I call this song? Because I know this, let me call it 3000.
1: Okay, 3000.
0: Yeah,
1: by Black Bones and Ashake.
0: Thank you. I know the other parts, I cannot have this.
1: Now we can.
0: And number 1, we got Slick by none other.
1: Big Tony, what are you doing? This guy is sitting on number 1, too comfortable.
0: I'm telling you, no, that song is doing real good numbers.
1: So short, but then, so epic.
0: And number 10, you got Dracula by Tim Impala and Jenny. Number 9, Stupid Song. Yeah, it's a stupid song by Olivia Rodrigo. Number 8, you have Hate That I Made You Love Me. Number 7, Mean By Now by Morgan Wallen. Number 6, Boston by Stella Leskowski. Number 5, Pink Cloud in Taylor Swift. Number 4, Babylon, Taylor Swift. Number 3, Cleveland, Taylor Swift. And number 2, A Break from the Taylor Swiftiness. You got Houston, Texas. Houston, Texas by Ella Langley. And number 1 still goes back to Taylor Swift. That one is called Patient Zero. And there it is for us. So right here on the chat run on the Midday Show. We got Ma here finally. Ma, finally. How you doing?
2: Hi. What was it finally for?
1: We'll be waiting for you.
2: I don't know.
1: I've been looking out for you since yesterday. Where have you been, Mal?
0: It's been too long.
1: Mal is actually the life of the party.
0: London to see the tweet.
1: And somehow, he overslept yesterday. And we couldn't find him anywhere. Oh, I'm sure he's so angry with himself right now.
0: Anyways, Mal, we're handing it over to you. Take good care of the people. Make sure that, you know, you keep the ball rolling with good vibes. And of course, remember to stick with Ma. But before then, all the news that you want is right here with Sonia in a bit. Enjoy. So good. Shina Aiko and Kendrick Lamar.

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0: President Bola Tinubu has announced that the federal government has waived 3.3 trillion naira in fuel taxes and duties to ease the cost of living. In a series of posts on X yesterday, Tinubu defended the government's response to rising petrol prices, saying the waiver would complement NNPC Retail's decision to forego its profit margin for 30 days to provide temporary relief. Meanwhile, presidential candidate of the Nigeria Democratic Congress, Peter Obi, has criticized President Bola Tinubu's economic policies, claiming the federal government spends about 11 times more on debt interest than on capital projects. Obi made the claim in a statement posted on X while reacting to a World Bank report on Nigeria's economic performance. Moving on, the Nigeria Labour Congress, FCT Council, and the Nigeria Union of Teachers, FCT Wing, have rejected Minister Yesonwike's threat to enforce the no work, no pay policy against striking workers. In separate circulars issued yesterday, NLC FCT Council Chairman Knabi Adolo and NUT FCT Wing Secretary Margaret Jethro described the directive as unconstitutional, illegal, provocative, and unenforceable. In state news, the Nigerian Navy has uncovered 31 dugout pits containing about 62,050 liters of suspected stolen crude oil and illegally refined petroleum products in Ogbogolo community, Ahoda East local government area of River State. Director of Naval Information, Navy Captain Abiodun Folorunshaw, disclosed this in a statement yesterday. In foreign news, Pope Leo XIV is to undergo surgery in the coming days after doctors discovered a lung nodule during a medical checkup. The 71-year-old said he had agreed to the operation on his medical team's advice, reassuring pilgrims that the mass was well contained and detected at an early stage. In sports, the UEFA Champions League returns on Tuesday with a blockbuster lineup as match day 2 of the 2026-27 league phase kicks off. 9 matches will be played tomorrow, including Atletico Madrid versus Manchester United and Galatasaray versus Barcelona, with 9 more fixtures on Wednesday headlined by Manchester City versus Paris Saint-Germain as the teams seek to strengthen their positions following the opening round in September. And in entertainment, Nollywood drama Her Daughter's Mother has been selected for Film Africa 2026, scheduled to be held in London from October 23 to November 1. Women in the Arts announced the selection in an Instagram post celebrating Chinaze Perechukwu's feature directorial debut. The 109-minute drama is scheduled to screen on October 28 at Ebony Life Place, London, as part of the festival. And that was the headline news. I am Sonia Edwin. Good evening.
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that one inside to give me that 13 by the video and featured Not Even 11 right in here on the Hot Beat of Frank at the B99.9 FM. Good evening. Hi, how are you doing? Hope you're good though. Hope you're fine. Hope you had an amazing weekend. Well, if you did not, welcome to the club, because I feel like the weekend is short and so short. Like, I'm like, what is going on? I just watched how many movies, just 3 or 4, and then boom, it's Monday again. I'm like, why? But hey, man, hey, no matter what, no matter how it sounds, no matter what way it looks, guess what? We've got you covered right on here. All right. So, yeah. So my weekend wasn't really perfect. So let me quickly tell you guys something. Now, let me say this. Let me give you this free advice, right? I don't know if you all know that guy they call Happy Sunday. Now, I feel like that guy has more people he's teaching his Happy Sunday stunts and things right now. So apparently something, let me see. Oh my God. If you know that you don't know somebody, two random people meet each other, and then you guys decide to probably exchange punches, be sure that you probably are, one, you have a black belt, or is it a red belt, or something like that. Or two, be sure that you are ready for prison or jail time. Yeah, these are like the two things involved. Why did I say this? Because tell me why. So today, yeah, I saw two drivers come down and start yelling at each other. Before you know it, the other driver slapped the other guy, and then dude just looked at him and smiled. This was looking like a whole kind of like, what's it called? You know all the things that happen in movies, like American movies, where somebody be like, you hit me. And this guy started removing his shirt, and it was like, what? Before you know it, this dude brought out like you need to see the way he actually, you know, was posing for the fight, like how he was ready to fight. That's when I knew that, oh my God, this is not going to look good for this other guy. And guess what? It didn't look good for the other guy either. So yeah, that happened. And before you know it, there was a kick. And then he had it. Then we were with Pumo. Yeah, the rest is history. But glory to God, the other guy, after a couple of minutes, woke up by himself and, you know, went back to his car and decided to just sit there for some minute before driving off. And I'm like, see, stop picking fights with random people. Stop picking fights with random people. Just always assume that random person you want to fight is Jackie Chan or probably Jet Li or somebody even worse. That guy that says Happy Sunday. Ofu Aibo, Ofu Ebo. I mean, how does he even say? Well, hey, man. Yeah. So, very simple. You know how we do it right here. Today is the 12th day in the month of October 2026. Right, there's a movie titled October 12th. Or is it October? Yeah, there's a movie title. Am I wrong? I might be wrong, though. But hey. So do want to let me know what the traffic looks like in your various locations and tell me what ever song you want me to play for you. All right, the number is 0808-548-5999. Okay, that's 0808-548-5999. Here's one coming from Harry Styles. All right, and yeah, keep it coming right here.

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We'd find all the information about this investment for the prospectus way there our website, www.dipo.fcmb.com. Don't let this one pass you. FCMB, my bank and I. EPL don't rest small, but not for you, because the ball still the roll. Firstly, Niger, make we go cheer for the Super Eagles. Got love for another big nation too? No wahala. Back your guy, whether not Spain, England, or even Italy. And speaking of the big guys, Ronaldo, Haaland, Kane, Yamal, whichever star you derive.

0: bed builders, specials, however you like your bed, we don't cover them. This international break, Bet Niger is set for you. Not for persons under the age of 18. Bet responsibly. You're locked in.
1: Me, I know they blame women. Hey.

My name is Nini Ola. Ginger May is the title. It's B9989. My name is Malachi. Yeah, you can call me Mal. And this is still the Drive Time Show. It is 6 minutes past 4 p.m. And today is the 12th day in the month of October 2026. Now, sometimes things happen and then you'll be like, why is this thing happening to me? Why is it happening to just me? But when the good things happen, you feel like it happens to everybody, right? I don't know. I just need to let you know that. All right. So today being the 12th day in the month of October, let's check out what today is internationally. All right. Today is International Pulled Pork Day. Now, as I was coming to work, I saw, you know, what's it called? I saw dogs, like the Basanji breeds of dog. Now, if you don't know what the Basanji breed of dogs are, it's the one you call Ekuke, right? They're actually called Basanji. Right. Today is also, I saw, when I saw them in cages, I knew for sure that they were not for sale for like people to, you know, have them as pets. And I realized that, oh my God, it's so sad. It really is sad. Today is also World Arthritis Day. Now, educate yourself on arthritis, and, you know, consider taking steps to prevent it and raise awareness to actually guide policy in order to prevent someone from getting or having arthritis rather. Today is also International Farmers Day as well. Today is International Savings Day. Huh. Well, I feel like that's one thing that Nigerians are struggling to do at the moment, because trust me, it's really hard saving right now. With the cost of things, you know, you're trying to save for this, you're trying to save for that, you're trying to do this and you're trying to do that. Everything is just happening at the same time. And for one where you'll be like, oh, let me take it one step at a time. But guess what? They are all going to hit you at the same time. Yeah. Trust me, I know this for real, right? So, hey, I know how you feel. I know how that can make you feel as well. But, hey, do also let me know what traffic looks like in your various locations and tell me what song you want me to play for you. Very simple, all right? The number is 0808-548-5999, okay? 0808-548-5999. All right, stick around, I'm going to wear. My name is Mal. This is B9989. Here's one coming from David Guetta. Gone, gone, gone. It's Daito. I'm going to wear.

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4: If the beat doesn't get you, nothing else.
5: EPL. 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Got love for another big nation too? 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
6: 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Themed, Peaceful Elections, Sustainable Path for Economic Development. 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Malam Lanre Isa Onilu, Director General, National Orientation Agency. 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The Rivers Dialogue, fostering a pathway for a violent-free 2027 elections. Please note, this event is strictly by invitation. 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

His name is Emma Weezy, and that one is titled Alay, right on here on the Hot Beat of Paracada, Beat 99.9 FM. My name is Mal, and this is still the Drive Time Show. Well, I don't know, for some way or some reason, it hasn't rained properly. Like, it used to rain in this Botacos for, like, I think about the week now, or 2 weeks, I might be wrong, though. Yeah, but yesterday I went to Ngwoba Access, that's like Choba, around Choba, and I was coming back, and it rained heavily over there. And I'm like, it's like, this rain is not even pitting these people with the flood that is happening in that area. And I got to my area, and it wasn't even raining at all, because, I mean, we don't have flood in my area, not like some people's area. So, yeah, if that short hit you, sorry. Even people are staying in GRA, too, are not even safe. Oh my goodness. Imagine staying in a place called GRA and yet you're not covered. So unfortunate, right? Oh, so sorry for you guys. So sorry if actually, you know, I have a story for you guys regarding this, but I'll share that later. Okay? So do want to let me know what the traffic looks like in your various locations and tell me what song you want me to play for you. All right, the number is 0808-548-5999. Okay, that's 0808-548-5999. Sonia Edwina will be here at the top of the hour to give you what's happening around the world and also what's happening in Port Harcourt or River State, to be precise. Because as it stands right now, crazy things are happening. I'm not even capping right now. There's something you hear on the news Sonia just shared with me. But hey, stick around. At the top of the hour, Sonia will be here.

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Today is Monday, October 12, 2026. And the headlines, CJN swears in 68 new senior advocates of Nigeria. NDDC opens applications for 2026-2027 postgraduate scholarship. On the foreign scene, Trump calls for new Ukrainian leader in clash with Zelensky over Russian diesel deal. And in sports, 2026 CAF Futsal AFCON kicks off in Morocco. To bring you the news, I am Sonia Edwin. Details shortly. And now the news in full. Chief Justice of Nigeria, Justice Kudirat Kekereekun, has sworn in 68 new senior advocates of Nigeria at the ceremony marking the 2026-2027 legal year. The Nigerian Television Authority, NTA, reported the development, accompanied by a video and photographs shared on its official X handle today. During her address at the Supreme Court complex in Abuja, Kekereekun urged judicial officers to embrace reforms aimed at accelerating the administration of justice, citing the increasing number of cases before the courts. She also encouraged judges to leverage technology to improve the adjudication of cases. Reviewing the judiciary's performance in the year under review, the CJN disclosed that more than 2,000 cases were filed at the Supreme Court, with civil matters accounting for the majority. Kekereekun also cautioned legal practitioners against discrediting court judgments in the media. Moving on, the Lagos State High Court sitting in Osborne Foreshore, Ikoyi, has struck out an application by Europharmacare Services Nigeria Limited, operators of Euracare Multi-Specialist Hospital, seeking to stop the coroner's inquest into the death of Nkanu Eseke, son of celebrated Nigerian author Chimamanda Adichie. Justice Aisha Opesanwo struck out the application after dismissing the hospital's arguments that the cremation of the deceased body deprived the coroner of jurisdiction to conduct the inquest and that the order for receiving evidence violated its right to a fair hearing. The judge held that the inquest was required by law and that the absence of the deceased body did not in itself invalidate the coroner's decision to proceed with the inquiry. Nkanu died on January 7, 2026, following medical procedures, and his death prompted an investigation into the circumstances surrounding his demise. And now to state news, the Nigeria Police River State Command has officially launched the Violent Crime Response Unit, CVRU, and inaugurated its Civilian Oversight Board Committee to promote professionalism, accountability, and public trust in policing. The event held at the weekend was conducted in line with the directive of the Inspector General of Police, IGP Olatunji Rewandisu, for the establishment of the unit across the 36 states of the Federation and the Federal Capital Territory. Speaking at the events, the Commissioner of Police, River State Command, CP Olubenga Adepoju, said the establishment of the CVRU was a deliberate response to prevailing security challenges, particularly armed robbery, kidnapping, and other violent crimes. He said the initiative was also aimed at rebuilding public confidence, strengthening police-community relations, and ensuring that residents played an active role in the state security architecture.

0: In his remarks, the chairman of the occasion, Grant Offor, described the launch of the unit and the inauguration of the oversight board as important steps towards improving security in River State. Offor said residents, including parents, traders, workers and children, deserve to go about their daily activities without fear.
1: Of the Violent Crime Response Unit and inauguration of the Oversight Board Committee is an important step towards strengthening security in River State. So therefore, every parent, trader, workers and child deserve to go about their daily activities without fear. Our expectation today is that this unit will help prevent violent crime and also bring greater peace of mind to our community.
0: In another development, the River State government has confirmed that no life was lost during the collapse of a building at the Old Port Harcourt Township, contrary to reports that two persons who were drinking at the ground floor of the building lost their lives. The two-story building located at number 18 Club Road reportedly shed part of its parapet on Friday around 7 p.m. with debris falling onto the ground floor where people were gathered at a bar. The incident left four persons injured, including a woman who reportedly sustained injuries to her head and ear. Meanwhile, we gathered that the state government had cordoned off the building, estimated to be over 60 years old. The River State Ministry of Urban Development and Physical Planning ordered occupants of the building to vacate the premises over fears that the structure could collapse further. Moving on, rights activist Charles Jaja has asked Governor Fubara not to end his administration without appointing a complete set of commissioners to fill his cabinet. Jaja, in a statement, expressed concerns on what he calls the absence of governance in the state, adding that it was strange and the first for a governor to govern without a complete set of commissioners. Jaja, who commended the governor for prioritizing the welfare of civil servants in the state, including prompt payment of salaries, noted that governance is more than paying salaries. About policy direction, project execution, investor confidence, and strategic leadership in every sector, he said will be difficult to achieve without commissioners. And in education, the increasing rate of lateness among students in public and private schools has raised concerns amongst members of the public. Students are often seen arriving at school as late as 9 a.m., prompting questions about the reasons behind the trend. Our correspondent, who visited some schools, spoke with a cross-section of students who attributed their lateness to various factors. While some blamed it on waking up late, others said household chores often delayed their departure for school.
2: Yes, I always come to school late, but it's not every. I always wake up late. Sometimes I came to school early before the bell ringer. So sometimes I came to school early. Sometimes I did not come to school early. I came to school late because sometimes my mommy cooked food for us late. Sometimes I wake up early because of movies.
3: I used to come to school late because I always go to my auntie's shop, help her and arrange some things so that I can come to school.
0: One of the teachers, Dr. Gentle, cautioned parents and caregivers to wake their words early, as according to him, lateness to school affects their learning.
4: That I think will be employed to ameliorate the lateness of students to school. From what we have heard from them so far, the message should be sent to the public where the parents and the caregivers will benefit from this exercise. A situation where those who are not well informed about education will know that lateness to school affects students' learning. And so those parents who are holding back their children from coming to school early should do well to ensure that they allow them to come to school on time.
0: On her part, Mrs. Doris Origi, the principal community secondary school UBE, Umigwe Alu, said 80% of the students do not live with their parents, hence the reason for lateness. Mrs. Origi stressed the need for teachers to discipline students who come late to school.
5: The question here is why my students come to school late. It's not all of them. But what I will tell you now is that 80% of my students are not living with their parents. Most of them are houseboys and housegirls. So they wake up very early, 4 o'clock. Some of them will carry their aunties or their uncles, whoever they are living with, they carry what they sell to the shop. They set it for them, they clean up the place, they still come back home to take care of the children, they prepare them and take them to school before they start coming.
0: In the meantime, the Niger Delta Development Commission, NDDC, has invited qualified indigents of the Niger Delta region to apply for its 2026-2027 local postgraduate scholarship program for master's degree studies. The commission urged interested applicants to visit its official scholarship portal at scholarship.nddc.gov.ng/login for details of the application process and eligibility requirements. It stated that the application deadline is November 8, 2026, advising prospective applicants to submit their applications early. The NDDC emphasized that the application is free of charge and cautioned applicants to use only the Commission's official communication channels. Still in education, the management of Ignatius Ajuri University of Education, Port Harcourt, River State, has expelled a final year student of the Department of English Language and Literary Studies, Ms. Onyewenyi Chiamaka Nora. Public Relations Officer of the school, Dr. Ngozi Okiridu, in a statement, noted that Nora was expelled after a final examination following a disturbing video of her interview with a content creator going viral on social media platforms. In the social media video, Nora claimed that a lecturer in her department was taking care of her final year research work and had charged her 150,000 naira for the job. However, Okiridu in the statement said the university deemed the content damaging, adding that the action was to serve as a warning to others. And in other news, a call has been made to the Independent National Electoral Commission to make diaspora voting a possibility. River State Coordinator, Diaspora Support for Group Network for Kingsley Chinda, Honorable Adum DK, gave this during the inauguration of coordinators of the group in Elelewon at the weekend. Adum DK said, considering the number of Nigerians who live abroad, it would be expedient for INEC to work out modalities to ensure they exercise their voting rights in election, in electing those to govern the country at different levels.
6: Next, possibly in the next electoral reforms, they should see a way that they can incorporate the diaspora so that they'll be able to come home or possibly vote electronically. This thing is not rocket science. Electronic voting can be possible so that our brothers and sisters in the diaspora can get involved, can exercise their voting rights and franchise, especially in the next election cycle. For this one, the reforms are over, so let's forgive INEC for that. But I'm pleading with INEC. It's a plea that next election, come 2031, they should see that the people in the diaspora, because we have lots of them in their thousands out there in the diaspora all over the world, and they are willing and itchy to participate in choosing who becomes our leaders. So they should make it possible. Electronic voting is a possibility. It's a must do for us to get it right.
0: Some members of the newly inaugurated group, including the women coordinator Julia Charles and the chairman, contacted and mobilization committee of the group, Ruben Endurance, assure that they would galvanize support to ensure Kingsley Chinda wins the forthcoming governorship election.
7: And it's our duty and our mandate that we reach out to these people for him, sensitize them on why they should vote for him as a competent candidate.
8: I want to first appreciate the organizers of this event, the diaspora that are in several countries, Canada, Britain, Australia, most especially the Director General, the person of Daniel Uguchukwu, and also Mrs. Limpia Barango, for the effort to first pass down the ideology of the diaspora support for Okechinda, because if they don't breed the the plan. We won't execute the blueprint of their plan. So based on our effects, quota mobilization, we want to bring in everybody in River State, outside River State, to come and support and make sure we play a major role in the emergence of Kingsley Ogundotinda as the next governor of River State.
0: Our correspondent reports that the Diaspora Support Group for Kingsley Chinda is a group of supporters who are not from Elelemo, but have the interest to support Kingsley Chinda's governorship ambition. Meanwhile, the Rivers APC governorship candidate in next year's election, Kingsley Chinda, has accused those opposing President Tinubu's removal of fuel subsidy as those who fed fat from the subsidy. He spoke at the inauguration of coordinators for the Diaspora Support Group for Kingsley Chinda at the weekend. Represented by a former chairman of Obiakwa local government area, Solomon Eke, Chinda described President Tinubu as a leader with the interest of Nigeria at heart and called on the people of the state to vote for him for second tenure.
9: You need to preach to people, for people to repent from their mindset and change the way they reason. We need to help ourselves in this country. Jonathan was being well. It was all of us that admitted him and pushed him out of government. And when he left, it is still all of us that are begging him to please come back. Because your government is better than the one we are experiencing now. I've never seen any president that ruled that Nigeria said he did well. They were always condemning. But when he leaves his seat, that's when they will not see the difference and begin to remember that this man is doing well, this man did well. Please, let that not be our case. And that is why these diasporas are saying that we must take the bull by the horn this time around.
0: We will now go on a short break. Foreign and sports stories follow after the break. Stay with us.
10: 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Malam Lanre Isa Onilu, Director General, National Orientation Agency. Date, October 20th, 2026. Time, 9 a.m. Venue, Garden City Hotel, Moji Road, GRA, Phase 2, Port Harcourt. The Rivers Dialogue, fostering a pathway for a violent-free 2027 election. Please note, this event is strictly by invitation. 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
1: Welcome back. U.S. President Donald Trump has said he thinks it is time for Ukraine to get a new president, criticizing Volodymyr Zelensky over his opposition to a proposed deal to release millions of tons of Russian diesel into the U.S. Zelensky warned that the deal would help fund Moscow's war effort, describing it as a gift to Russian President Vladimir Putin. Trump, however, accused Zelensky of creating global problems by authorizing attacks on Russian refineries, saying Ukraine needed a new leader who could make a deal. Elections have been suspended in Ukraine under martial law since Russia's full-scale invasion in 2022.
0: And now, sports news.
1: In sports, the 2026 Total Energies CAF Futsal Africa Cup of Nations kicked off in Rabat, Morocco today, with eight nations competing for the continental title in a tournament running until October 21. According to the Confederation of Africa Football, Libya and Zambia will play the opening match at the Mole Abdellah Sport Hall as the competition gets underway. The eight participating nations are hosts Morocco, Libya, Zambia, Algeria, Egypt, Angola, Mozambique, and Tanzania. The teams are divided into two groups, with Morocco, Libya, Zambia, and Algeria in Group A, while Group B comprises Egypt, Angola, Mozambique, and Tanzania.
0: Over to Entertainment News.
1: In entertainment, Nigerian media entrepreneur Mo Abudu have launched a permanent cinema in London dedicated to African and Black films, describing the initiative as an opportunity to change how the world perceives and understands their communities. Abudu said the project was driven by the need to give underrepresented communities greater control over their representation, drawing from her personal experiences growing up in England, where she often found herself answering uncomfortable questions about Africa and Nigeria. The actress clarified that the initiative was not intended to prevent African and Black filmmakers from distributing their work through other platforms. Rather, she believes the cinema would provide a dedicated environment where their production could reach audiences who might otherwise have limited access to such content. And to end the news, a recap of the headlines. CJN swears in 68 new senior advocates of Nigeria. NDDC opens applications for 2026-2027 postgraduate scholarship. On the foreign scene, Trump calls for new Ukrainian leader in clash with Zelensky over Russian diesel deal. And in sports, 2026 CAF Futsal AFCON kicks off in Morocco. Kindly send your eyewitness reports to our news desk via WhatsApp on 0906-552-8838. I am Sonia Edwin. Thank you for listening. Have a good evening.
0: 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World News. Recent data has shown a spike in the number of one-chance robberies and pickpocketing inside commercial taxis and buses around our city. To this end, we must take precautionary measures while boarding a taxi or bus to avoid falling prey to these criminals. Here are a number of safety tips you can use to avoid a one-chance robbery or a pickpocket. 1. Avoid entering taxis and buses along the road. Always visit the nearest bus stops to board one. These criminals are less likely to operate from designated motor parks. 2. Always scan the faces of the driver and other passengers in the vehicle before boarding. If they look suspicious, don't enter. 3. When in the vehicle, be alert. Avoid pressing your phone and alight immediately.

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That's right, medical student visas. We process China medical student visas, Namibia medical student visas, Belarus medical student visas, India medical student visas, Pakistan medical student visas, Russia medical student visas, Canada student visas, Mexico student visas, Brazil student visas. 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We provide proof of funds for UK embassy applications, proof of funds for Canada visa applications, proof of funds for European countries visa applications, proof of funds for Australia and New Zealand visa applications, proof of funds for all visa applications. 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We process UK student and visitor visas, and we help you study and work in Germany, study and work in Australia, study and work in New Zealand, study and work in Spain, study and work in Italy, study and work in Canada, study and work in Poland, study and work in Finland, study and work in Brazil, study and work in Mexico, study and work in Russia, study and work in Latvia, study and work in 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Turkey, study and work in Colombia, study and work in Panama, study and work across Eastern Europe, study and work in London, UK, study and work in Scotland, study and work in Manchester, UK, study and work in Newcastle, UK, study and work in Liverpool, UK, study and work in Birmingham, UK. 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We also help you obtain conference invitation letters from over 100 countries worldwide. 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Admission into medical courses now in progress. We process admissions into medical courses in the following countries: study medicine in Turkey, study medicine in Russia, study medicine in China, study medicine in Belarus, study medicine in Poland, study medicine in Kazakhstan, study medicine in Germany, study medicine in Kyrgyzstan, study medicine in Lithuania, study medicine in the Dominican Republic, study medicine in Barbados, study medicine in the Caribbean Islands, study medicine in Grenada, study medicine in Hungary, study medicine in Georgia, study medicine in the Czech Republic, study medicine in Serbia, study medicine in Cyprus, study medicine in Chile, study medicine in Finland, study medicine in Sweden, study medicine in Malta, study medicine in Latvia, study medicine in Ukraine, study medicine in Estonia, study medicine in Egypt, study medicine in Armenia, study medicine in Slovakia, study medicine in Albania, study medicine in Finland, study medicine in Bulgaria, study medicine in Slovenia, study medicine in Croatia, 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medicine in Rwanda. 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

0: But not for you, because the ball still the roll. 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
1: 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Malam Lanre Isa Onilu, Director General, National Orientation Agency. 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The Rivers Dialogue: Fostering a Pathway for a Violent-Free 2027 Elections. 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
2: Fasten your seatbelt, please.
3: Yeah, kindly do that. Outside, take you around Pawtucket. All right, the Garden City. All right, from what I see here, yeah, just get ready. Because if you're on your way home right now and you're taking a by road, well, Rumola is not looking good at all. That's if you're going from Rumola down to, you know, Bori Camp access along Abar Road. Yeah, there's traffic there. And also, if you're trying to go to Rumokuta as well, there's a little traffic on the road, but I feel like you can wait that out. Also, on Obiwale Road, there's a little traffic at a particular junction, but you can wait that out too. Also, going down to places like Farm Road, just on Farm Road, the right on there, there's traffic there. From what I see here, and for people coming from Rumokuta Road down to, you know, the Dominion City Church, yeah, there's traffic. There's particular traffic that span from that particular place because the road is closed. From what I see here, down to the other side, so they're taking one way of that particular route. So there's traffic on that particular road. From what I can see here, also going down to places like Rumokuta as well. Yeah. Down there, there's a little traffic there. From what I see here, that's at Rumokuro Market. There's traffic there. Also, on Rumodara Junction, surprisingly, there's no traffic at Rumodara, just small traffic. Also, on Obasanjo Bypass, there's no traffic there from what I can see here. And I've got this one here as we go to your messages. This one says, hey, Mal, good evening. Good evening to you, too. It says, there's no traffic in my area here at Rumo Lumeni. Please play me 2 a.m. in Toronto with Fola and Davido. All right, I'll be sure to push play to that for you. Another one says, hi, Mal. Hi. It says that there's no traffic in my area. Please play for me. Okay.

an amazing singer he is. His name is Teddy Swims, and that is titled Something I'll Never Know, and an amazing song as well. I mean, it's the hot beat of Breaker, the beat 99.9 FM. My name is Malik, and this is still the Drive Time Show. All right, great songs have been lined up for your listening pleasure right in here. All right, so yeah, like I said, at 6:15 we'll be having Sports Extra. I'm sure Benson will be here to give us an update on what's happening in the world of sports. I mean, Chelsea finally got like a very huge win in the course of the weekend, where Manchester United couldn't even win a small Tottenham Hotspur. But hey, got messages here. So say, my name is Sadiq. Please play me Thurgan by Pinna Boy to make my Monday, please. Okay, Sadiq. Right, this one says, hey Ma, good evening. There's no traffic here at GRA leading to Aba Road. Do you mean there's traffic there? Okay. It says that okay, there's no traffic there. GRA leading to Aba Road. Okay. It says play me Dance Monkey. Oh yeah, it's been long. I had that one. Alright, no problem. I'm sure to display that for you rather. Alright, keep it coming. The number is 0808-548-5999. Okay, 0808-548-5999. Right in here, I'm going to West, the beat 99.9. My name is Mal.

0: Who are we? We are the frequency that brings you the tip-off in basketball. The play in cricket.
1: Oh, it's a comfortable catch.
0: The flick-off in hockey. That takes the light out in Formula One and produces the punches in boxing.
1: One punch power.
0: And not forgetting the kick-off in football.
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2: Liten där. Kamera. Rött kort.

Very good evening. Welcome to the show, Sports Extra on the Beat, 99.9 FM, the heartbeat of Port Harcourt. My name is Benson Clement, and this evening on Sports Extra, well, we'll take a look at all that happened over the weekend as Alexander Zverev is the season ending number one with regards to tennis. And of course, so reflect on what happened in the NPFL in the Rangers, still top of the table. And also, Manchester City, they annihilated Liverpool and Anfield. Plus, football club Barcelona can't stop winning. All this plus a little extra I bring to you on the show. I'll be right back with the details. So let's begin with golf news. We are the DP World Tour will not allow any player who signs up to leave golf next season to be a member of its circuit in 2027. Now, some of the world tops players were given conditional release by the European Tour in previous seasons, allowing them to compete in both circuits. But DP World Tour, of course, their chief executive officer, known as Guy Kinnings, has said players must now make a choice. Now, in order to be eligible for European Ryder Cup team, players must be members of the DP World Tour. So let's see what happens in the coming weeks. Now, to Carlos Alcaraz, well, he was dumped out of in the third round of the Shanghai Masters as Zizou Bergs recorded the best win of his career, with the Spaniard's defeat confirming Alexander Zverev as the A and world number one as regards tennis. Now, let me bring you the highlights of that game, or match rather, precisely. We had that man, Alexander Zverev, helped Alexander Zverev to become the world number one. The match between Carlos Alcaraz and Zizou Bergs.

0: so predictable.
1: You just ask Arthur Ferry about that.
2: Well, it was a huge win for that man, Zizou Bergs. He defeated the second seed, Carlos Alcaraz, 7-5, 7-6, recovering to win the second set in a tiebreak after failing to serve out the match at 6-5. Now, Zizou is on Sports Extra.
3: Zizou, huge match. Congratulations. What are the emotions you're feeling right now?
4: It's a little bit of disbelief and not feeling too much. Those are one of the moments you don't really realize what's going on. You're just really in the moment, being focused on the points you have to play, you know. And I think we're now 1 minute after the match, so it's tough to calm down a little bit. But I will be very happy.
3: I mean, it's one thing how you handled the occasion playing a seven-time Grand Slam champion, but also tennis-wise, you were so aggressive today. What do you think made the difference?
4: Obviously really tried to play your game. I just felt like last week in Tokyo I really was in a good shape. This week on training as well, just feeling the ball, being aggressive, and also serving quite well. I mean, the percentage is really high the last number of matches because we really worked on it, and this gives a little bit of breed room. You know, I have a very good return, and if I serve well, you can utilize this even more. So, and I'm very happy how I handled the tiebreak. It's never easy to get broken when you can serve for the match, but really to get back in the tiebreak, play those key moments, serve big. I'm very happy with that one, especially.
2: Now, Carlos Alcaraz's exit coupled with current world number one Jannik Sinner ending his campaign early due to a knee problem that has sidelined him since Wimbledon means Alexander Zverev will end 2026 top of the rankings for the first time. Now, to Formula One, where Kimi Antonelli could become Formula One's youngest world champion as early as the next race, the United States Grand Prix, on the 25th of October 2026. Now, Mercedes Antonelli increased his lead at the top of the Drivers' Championship to a season-high 102 points with a third-place finish in the Singapore Grand Prix. Now, George Russell remained second in the standings but a ninth-place finish after engine penalties had left him starting at the back of the grid, dropping him, beyond a century of points behind his teammate known as Kimi Antonelli for the first time, while that man Lewis Hamilton, of course, his late slide off the podium leaves the Ferrari driver 111 points off the pace in third place. Now, with such a large lead and with a scheduled six races left in the 2026 calendar or season, the world title now looks a formality for the 20-year-old Kimi Antonelli, the Italian, of course, in just his second year of Formula One, to take over Sebastian Vettel as the sport's youngest title winner. We'll find out if he will do that in Austin, talking about the United States Grand Prix. But Kimi Antonelli is on Sports Extra this evening.
3: The next race in Austin, you could clinch the world championship. How does that feel?
5: Can I? Really? Well, let's not worry about that. Let's try to do the best weekend as possible and finish the job.
2: He just said that man known as Kimi Antonelli. Anyways, reigning champions Enugu Rangers, we are discussing football now, avoided defeat in Kano to remain top of the table. That is the Nigeria Premier Football League. Christian Nwobodo, he scored in added time to help the Flying Antelopes seal a 2-2 draw against Barawa FC. For Shooting Stars of Ibadan, they witnessed another episode of misery as the Oluyele Warriors lost the battle in Owerri. In what has been a difficult week for the Ibadan-based side, Kun Kalifet, of course, compounded their woes with a 2-0 win. The loss extended Shooting Stars' winless streak to 5 matches with 3 losses and 2 draws. And, of course, it has added continuous pressure on that man known as Salisu Yusuf, their head coach. For Sporting Lagos, they ended their 3-game winless streak in the Nigeria Premier Football League as the Tech Boys came from behind to beat Bendel Insurance 2-1 at the Mobolaji Johnson Arena. That happened on Sunday evening. For Rivers United, they were held. In fact, They held Abia Warriors to a goalless draw despite creating the clearer scoring opportunities throughout the contest. The result leaves the Pride of Rivers, that is Rivers United, second on the standings with 16 points from 8 matches played and yet to lose a game this season. Yes, that is Rivers United. 8 matches, 4 draws, 4 wins for the Pride of Rivers. And of course, Enugu Rangers, they are top with 17 points. And of course, as it stands right now, Abia Warriors, they occupy the 15th position following their draw against Rivers United. And Rivers United head coach Vinny George had this to say after the draw against their opponents, talking about after that draw against Abia Warriors yesterday. Let's take a listen to Vinny George. He is on Sports Extra.
0: Second half, it was off and on, you know. But yeah, coming on the road to pick a point here, a difficult side. A lot of teams have lost here with even big goal margin. So we come in here, you know, controlling the game, trying to see how we could score a goal. It was not possible, but these are things that happen in football. We are quite happy with the 1 point. We'll keep building on it.
2: He's quite happy. Now, let's talk about one man and his team that demolished Liverpool at Anfield yesterday. Manchester City's first game since being found guilty of breaching Premier League financial regulations ended in victory. An emphatic one for that matter. They outclassed Liverpool at Anfield. 3-0 it ended.
6: Doku down the left-hand side, up against Araujo. Doku back on the inside. Doku can't find the shot. Haaland! City 1, Liverpool 0! Erling Haaland has smashed it into the corner of the net. He's at the end where the City fans are gathered. The bananas are waving wildly and the Blues lead against 10 men. Doku coming at Liverpool now. On the edge of the area, Jeremy Doku. Back on the inside, Jeremy Doku! City 2, Liverpool 0. Doku with a huge part in the opener. Then scores a worldie. It's become his trademark. Doku, Anderson, Cherki. Little flick, Cherki round the back. Still Cherki, 3-0. Glorious. Absolutely glorious. Pass move. Goodbye, 3-0. Ryan Cherki gives City a quite magnificent lead here.
2: Well, that was how it ended. 3-0 Man City defeated Liverpool. What's going on? Anyways, Liverpool, they were shown a red card. They were the red card affected us. It is well. Anyways, let's talk about Chelsea. They had a huge game. 2 goals from that man, Jadon Henderson. Apparently, he's not a retired. He's not a pensioner at Chelsea. He scored 2 goals, for the Blues as they had a 5-1 win over Brentford. Over AFC Bournemouth, I beg your pardon. It was Brentford played at a 2-2 draw with Aston Villa. But AFC Bournemouth, they suffered a heavy defeat at the hands of Xabi Alonso's Chelsea. 5-1 it ended. Arsenal came from behind to beat Leeds United 2-1. Huge win. Man United, Uncle Chai, they played at a 1-0 draw with Tottenham Hotspur. Interesting. Anyways, let's look at the Euro debrief quickly, where not everyone was convinced with Anthony Gordon signed for Barcelona. That happened this summer, but the former Newcastle winger has emerged as a popular figure at Football Club Barcelona already. He bagged his first Barca goal in 2 minutes into their 3-0 win over Getafe on Saturday. Elsewhere, Yann Demande is off the mark for Real Madrid. His winner coming in a more, fraught win for that club known as football of Real Madrid over Villarreal. So Villarreal, they suffered a 1-0 defeat at the hands of Real Madrid, courtesy of that goal from Yann Demande. And of course, Bundesliga, we saw the fastest goal. It was scored in 8 seconds. We had that man, the fastest goal of the weekend. Indeed, the fastest goal in Bundesliga history was scored against against Bayern Munich. Of course, that happened on Saturday. Augsburg, Robin Felhar disposed the great Manuel Neuer, the goalkeeper of Bayern, and put his side in front after just 8 seconds of the game. It ended 2-2 at the end of the day. So let's quickly talk about Italian Serie A, where Jed Spence made his belated debut for Inter in their comfortable 3-0 win over Parma in the Italian Serie A. This is where I wrap it up on Sports Extra. Thank you so much for being part of the show. That will be a repeat tomorrow morning, 7 a.m. Enjoy the rest of your evening and God bless.
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1: 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Inside SUV.
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1: 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Yeah, now your motor be this. 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
1: My brother, show me the way. Mega Millions Naija. Not for persons under the age of 18.

here on the Hot Beat of Rankin, B9.9, like it was as the title. And yeah, you all remember the song, why? Or rather, you remember his name? Sometimes. He had a song with Wizkid, or Wizkid had a song with him. Yeah, and yeah, it was an amazing one. And he is a good singer, I must say. All right, so big ups to you, Sadiq. Thank you very, very much for sending your text message. But yeah, it says, my name is Sadiq. Please play me a Thug and by Bonoboy to make my Monday, please. I wish I could. But yeah, it's one coming from Bonoboy. You enjoy it too. All right, stick around. Don't go to where it's the B9.9. At the top of the hour, yeah, I'll be giving you the top stories that happened in the course of the weekend. Yeah, the top stories that happened in the course of the weekend. I'm very sure you want to see or hear that. All right, my name is Mal. Thank God, all right.

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People keep saying that the video of the song sounds or look more like an Heaven Baby kind of song. However, yeah, everybody with their own opinion, right? I know. There's a hobby of Rekka B99.9, glass in the air is a tie to. His name is Young John, and this is still the Drive Time Show. It is approximately 6 minutes past 7 p.m. And yeah, today's still Monday. My name is Malachi, but yeah, you can call me Mal, and this right here is the Drive Time Show, where I take you home with good vibes, good tunes, good talk as well. All right, I know I told you guys, I promised you guys this story, right? So, God. Yeah, I promised you guys this story. I remember this story. So, yeah, I'll probably give you that maybe in the last hour. Yeah, because as it stands right now, I'm going to give you the top stories that happened in the course of the weekend that probably you didn't get to see in the news or you didn't see anywhere or even on social media. You probably might have skipped this particular information or this news. So guess what? I'm going to give that to you right now in full. Okay, so stick around. Don't go nowhere. Toto Mal is here to give them all the things they all missed over the weekend.

0: 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Mega Millions Naija don't bring another ogbonge opportunity come your way. 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No say I no tell you.
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Talking about a city on fire. So apparently a place in, talk about South Yorkshire, yeah, was actually not on fire, not literally, yeah, but then something quite interesting and very unfortunate happened in the course of the weekend. This happened on Saturday. Now, in case you're just tuning in, this is the heartbeat of Panacota Beat 99.9. And my name is Mal, and this, yeah, yet again, is a Drive Time Show. I'm not saying that again. All right. So, let me let you know something for free. I'm giving you top three dramas that happened in the course of the weekend. This is number three, and this one is really, really sad. Now, there's a man that actually, you know, went to the zoo and said, oh, I mean, let's go to the, you know, the Yorkshire Wildlife Park in England and be like, oh, let's probably go there and see what's happening. Let's see the tigers, the lions and everything. Now, according to what we gathered, they said this man mistakenly fell into the tiger's cage. Now, it was a mistake. He fell into the tiger's cage, and then there was him and the tiger. Now, according to what we got, they said the tiger subsequently attacked the man, resulting in serious injuries. And now the police, this happened around 1:30. 1:30 on Saturday afternoon. What were you doing by 1:30? Have you ever... Oh, my God. So this happened around 1:30 on Saturday afternoon, where you probably were washing, or some of you were at a friend's wedding or having a good time. Somebody was inside a cage with a lion. Now, according to what we gathered, they said the man did not make it. And that is sad. That is really sad. You know, when I see things like that, I'll be like, what happened to all... Oh, my goodness. How? Why? It's sad. Now, according to the Yorkshire, you know, police, they said emergency services were called to the wildlife attraction near Doncaster, you know, shortly after it happened. But the thing was, the person... The tiger already kind of like mauled this man, yeah, before they even get to arrive. Now, these are the people who say, oh, they used to come quickly, like, you know, once you dial, it happened in the UK, so not 911. 911 is the US, right? So once you dial that, they'll be there ASAP. But yeah, it's so unfortunate for this young man who decided that, oh, let me go check out wildlife and everything. And then he actually shuffled off the motor coil. And talking about Homo sapiens being, you know, the top the top of the food chain when we have tigers, right? I know. Stick around. You want to know what number two and number one is? My name is Mark.

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FCMB, my bank and I.

Drama number two. Let's talk about the Beanie Boy. Well, I'm not just talking about the Beanie Boy. I'm talking about him and another boy called Fire Boy. Well, the drama right there. No one started Beanie Boy. It's right in here on the Beat 99.9. Before that, you heard Hypnotized by Esse. Okay. So let's quickly talk about Rema. So apparently a video of Rema and Fireboy DML was seen on social media, and both of them were dancing what looks like, you know, I mean, it's a kind of dance that people normally dance, right? But in this kind of, you know, way that they are doing this, a lot of people have a whole lot of things to say, because now Fireboy has or not probably come out to say that so the whole thing was looking, you know, some kind of way and making a whole lot of people having opinions about what was going on in the video. Now two of them were seen dancing closely, and you know, people have things to say. Yeah, a whole lot of people have things to say, and people be like, somebody in the comments said, oh my god, no, my Rema. Another person said, what is going on? Yeah, he said, no, tell me, say, nah, Rema be the lady and Fireboy is the, you know, yeah. So like that, it's been ongoing for a while. Now, before now, a lot of people have also had, you know, opinions about Rema, saying that, if you've seen the latest pictures he kind of like uploaded on Instagram, yeah, a lot of people had things to say. A lot. Tongues were lots. Tongues.

For drama number one, this is more like a report of what happened in the course of the weekend right here in the city of Port Hackett. Now, apparently, there's an event that happened here in the city titled Laugh Well. Now, by Ambassador Indus. Yeah, this is the 19th invasion, unbelievable edition is what he called it. It was amazing. It was packed and it was very, very colorful. This happened at the EUI Event Center and a lot of people were there. I mean, the likes of, you know, Aigudai, also Okun Lagos, Akas Baba also. Also, just to mention a few of them, MC George, Onomer. And it was very, very amazing. And the people of God were also present at that event too, from where I got it. And it was really, really packed and it was amazing. So big ups to him for having an amazing event. And yeah, so according to what we got it, is that it was quite fun. It was really, really fun for people who attended, like myself and every other of my colleagues as well. Yeah, we all had like a good time. It was something that you would want to see, like you can't wait for the next edition. See, with the way Nigeria is going right now, I know for sure that you just want to be somewhere that, you just want to forget your sorrow for a bit. Now, some persons go to the beer parlor, some persons go somewhere else, you know, to just have a fun time with themselves. Yeah, but these are the kind of things that you should attend. They are very, very therapeutic. I'm not even capping right now. Yeah, they're very, very therapeutic. It really would help you and it would go a long way. So big ups to him for making this happen. And also, if you have your event and you want to do also work with us, yeah, you could do that. Just follow us. It's at TheBeat999PH. And also, you could download the Beat Nigeria app if you want to listen to us wherever and however. Right? My name is Miles Ngodewere.

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0: Imagine sending your heaven baby to jail. Now, hold on. Let me finish this story. Hi there, my name is Malachi, but yeah, you can call me Mal, and this is the Beat 99.9 FM. Yeah, I'm a storyteller, and also I love good music, and also I love to talk, right? Now, if you're listening for the first time, welcome. This is Monday, and this is me just randomly telling a story. So, like I said, imagine sending your heaven baby to, you know, jail. Now, what do I mean? So, apparently, there's this friend of mine. He's Ghanaian, right? So, we met one time when we had, like, a course together, and he was in Nigeria. Then I was in Lagos, right? And everything went well. So, we kind of, like, still keep in touch till today. So, I saw his posts on WhatsApp where he said something about, that today his, you know, girlfriend was signing out and that, what's he called? that... he decided to, you know, do one or two things for her and listen to this. So he decided to like do the money bouquet thing that they do here in Nigeria. That's like a norm. Yeah. Like people proudly do it. Despite the fact that a particular, you know, organization have come out to say that if you do this, it is, you know, disrespecting the naira notes. But yeah, people still go ahead to do this. People still market such business on social media, online and everywhere as well. Yeah. So in that light, listen to this. They did it in Ghana and they arrested, there were like 7 or 8 of them. And this, my friend's girlfriend, was part of them. Yes. Now, according to what I did, she has been in jail since Friday. Yeah. And I'm like, oh my God. I was like, dude, like, then I tracked our chats. It's been like a long time we've spoken. So then I was like, dude, what's up? See what you've done. Look at what you've cost. Yeah? Somebody that should be happy that they are signing out. And then now, boom, they are like, yeah. Imagine doing that to somebody that you love. But hey, like we used to say, I think we should start probably doing the same thing here in Nigeria. Let them start sending people to jail here in Nigeria too for that. Because yeah, that's abusing the naira. Mm-hmm. I know I'm speaking for a lot of men when I say it. Yeah, I know. Stick around, don't go to where. It's the B99.9. My name is Mal.
1: Moveset.

All right. So if you're looking for me too, it's Marl. M-A-R-L underscore on the bit. Okay. All right. Do well to follow me. I'll follow back. Do well to follow the social media handle. The station's follow me social media handle. There's a lot of interesting things going on there. Also update and also some entertainment as well. And also, you know, one thing we do here is that we have tickets for events. And guess what? Because they love you guys and they want you to attend, there'll be free tickets here. So believe you me that you want to be part of this event. So let us know. Reach out to us today. Say hi to us tomorrow. I mean, anytime and anytime, anywhere you could. All right? So let's come your way again tomorrow. Stay blessed. Be humble. Be good. Be fine. Energy. T1 Savage. Wendy Cole. Mavo. My name is Marl.

0: Can I get a Heineken, please? Tell me about it. I'm sweating.
1: Here's your Heineken, sir.
0: Sorry, can you do two, actually? One for me and one for...
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1: 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Not for sale to persons under 18. Drink responsibly.
4: The newsroom, Megaletrics Limited, operators of the Beat Classic and Niger FM Port Harcourt, invite civil society groups, religious leaders, traditional leaders, youth groups, women organizations, non-indigenous groups, market leaders, chairmen and governorship candidates of different political parties to a one-day event tagged Rivers Dialogue. Themed, Peaceful Elections, Sustainable Path for Economic Development. Keynote speakers, Professor Joash Amopeton, INEC Chairman, Nigeria, Malam Lanre Isa Onilu, Director General, National Orientation Agency. Date, October 20th, 2026. Time, 9 a.m. Venue, Garden City Hotel, Woji Road, GRA Phase 2, Port Harcourt, Rivers State. The Rivers Dialogue, fostering a pathway for a violent-free 2027 elections. Please note, this event is strictly by invitation. This message is powered by the newsroom, Megaletrics Limited, home of the Beat, Classic, and Niger FM Port Harcourt.
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0: Can I get a Heineken, please? Tell me about it. I'm sweating.
1: Here's your Heineken, sir.
0: Sorry, can you do two, actually? One for me and one for...
2: Jenny, by the way.
0: Okay, so one more Heineken for Jenny.
1: Fans have more friends. So, don't forget the beers. Not for sale to persons under 18.